0: 7456 East, divert your approach, not Monroe East. 448 out.
1: CCKC detector, mile 220.0,76 degrees, axle 48, no alarm, length 992, mile 220.0 out.
2: Sector 2200, no change.

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1: 68 CP8176, now east, over.
0: CP8176, now east, over.
1: Done building our train, ready to go east, pulling up the Sparta proper. I got Counselor ready.
0: Yeah, talk to me, over.
1: CP8176, followed by the CP8086OB608. I've got 100 loads, 0 empty. 14,159 on the ton, 14159. 4342 on the leak, that's 4342. And I got a marker of a CPT39895, 45 mile an hour train.
0: Yeah, that, and the other unit, no good for a leader, but good for power. How's your fuel look, over?
1: Hopefully red off-road.
0: Nice, off-road. Let's try to keep it on, but I like it, over.
1: I think we had like 3,000 out of Portis.
0: On both. Alright, I'll let her know.
1: Alright, roger that. We gonna have the signal there at Sparta proper.
0: At the proper, old meet Amtrak 7, but you probably won't even see him. He's going through Camp Douglas now. There, over.
1: Alright, 7 coming through Camp Douglas. By the time we get to the top of the hill, he should be by us.

Hellcat, please switch it. Add it, take it to it. ALC. Thanks for this. So I appreciate it.

0: update, over. Oh, great. Hey, thank you. Yeah, customer service.
1: Direction Monroe, no further restrictions, over.

0: PKC detector. Mile 2, 3, 5.4, coma 7, 3 degrees. Axles 4, 8. No alarms. Length 9, 9, 8. Mile 2, 3, 5.4, out.
1: Track 7, detector 2354, no defects. Good count, no further restrictions. 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

0: 1414 at Toma.
1: MALCH, go ahead.
2: Make sure it's okay to tie this down on the main line when we're done with this thing. Over.
1: Yeah, crew's not going to be there until like 2056 due to conductor.
2: Alright, thanks.
1: Have a good night. DHL or somebody else get there, just by chance. How busy is that road there? I don't know if we just want to leave it in two pieces, and then when the outbound gets there, they can double and... Because it will be at least over a couple hours there. Probably three before it leaves.

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1: Yeah, I will, I'm not expecting you guys to, but I'll get back to you.

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0: CPKC, River Descent, transfer Madary West, over. 55, go ahead, over. Oh, yeah, go ahead, counts, over.
1: CPKC detector, mile 2, 3, 5.4, 7.3 degrees, axles 3, 0, 6, no alarms, length 7, 1, 1, 2, mile 2, 3, 5.4, out.
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0: Jason, I just say to you, I like 4 switches, just so you know. Oh yeah, I saw. It was pretty bad. That is a good one. I printed them out. You want me to leave them for you, or do you keep any of them, or can you see them?
1: Absolutely.
0: I just printed out what I have already on my record, so I'll leave it for you.
2: Virgin Clear Raymore, no further restrictions. Over.
1: Permission for the BNSF 7266 to make a change of direction in the US at lower Sullivan. Correct on review, thank you, sir.
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4: CP detector, mile 254.0, coma, number 1, main 79 degrees, axle 412, no alarm, link 4370, mile 254.0, out.
5: 8176, Eastern 164, defect,
3: 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Let me know, I haven't called outbound yet, so just let me know when you get the game so we can make a plan on.

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1: Thanks, you too.
0: Okay, 255, copy that. We got the bridge is open for a boat, and Amtrak's coming, so probably going to get Amtrak by you, and then we'll get you going here. Over. Okay, copy that, and I'll...
2: All right, just a second. I'm going to call Dan.

0: CP detector. Mile 254.0, Toma number 2, main 76 degrees. Axle 48, no alarm. Link 974, mile 254.0, out.
1: Amtrak 7, detector 254.0. Defect, good count, no further restrictions, over. 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

Detroit, I got a short railroad, so it's have A62 direct warranty, locomotive to Hydra, so A63 there.

0: go ahead for dispatch 43. Over.
1: Yeah, dispatch, we're going to make our double out here in Adams on this ALC-8. If we can, we'll clear 4 feet. If not, we're going to have to leave it blocked.
0: Copy. We couldn't get any other response, so that's fine.
1: Yeah, I got a hold of the manager, and if I have to cut it, I'll cut it. If I can't, I can.
0: We copy. Thank you. Dispatch up.
2: Yes. Track 7, Bangor. No further restrictions. Over.

PKT detector. Mile 220.075 degrees. Axle 306. No alarm. Length 7080. Mile 220.0.

CP detected. Mile 269.0, coma 76 degrees. Axle 48, no alarm. Link 991, mile 269.0, out.

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1: Not defense 10,000. Came in.
0: 147. 4740. 4740. North. 6 south. 538. Sonic 3. 23. 520. Pick out the bottom one, switch them, and out of the zone. South, 58, that's up upstairs. And north,

Roger that, 2727. Track 1 over 43rd, so I'm 6-3, number 2726, I was 19, 49, 19, 49, 19, 49, 19, 49, 19, 49, 19, 49, 19, 49, 19, 49, 19, 49, 19, 49, 19, 49, 19, 49, 19, 49, 19, 49, 19, 49, 19, 49, 19, 49, 19, 49, 19, 49, 19, 49, 19, 49, 19, 49, 19, 49, 19, 49, 19, 49, 19, 49, 19, 49, 19, 49, 19, 49, 19, 49, 19, 49, 19, 49, 19, 49, 19, 49, 19, 49, 19, 49, 19, 49, 19, 49, 19, 49, 19, 49, 19, 49, 19, 49, 19, 49, 19, 49, 19, 49, 19, 49, 19, 49, 19, 49, 19, 49, 19, 49, 19, 49, 19, 49, 19, 49, 19, 49, 19, 49, 19, 49, 19, 49, 19, 49, 19, 49, 19, 49, 19, 49, 19, 49, 19, 49,

WJC, Alice Fresh Lancet, over. Southside clear traffic on over 4026, 4026, 1955, 1955, RDC, is that control?

I called out about her, we'll keep it going straight to her.

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Bay to Bay Cliffs, Florida 186, though. 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I don't have the finer details, Zero. That's what I was told, but I don't know 100% Zero.

0: KC River Dispatch, transfer Madera West, over. 255, go over. Let me know when you're ready to go there. I'll take down the light for now. Over. Okay, copy that. Thank you. CBK, see your repeat metro.
1: CPKC detector, mile 235.4, coma 72 degrees, axles 412, no alarms, length 4355, mile 235.4, out.
2: 8176 East 235-4, no defects, I-68 up.

ATR is 305-806. Shove back up to the city, around 29 at 927. Put all that to 205.

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1: Come up to you for any updates, or
0: copy that. Thank you for your help. Have a good night.
1: Copy the location on Firewood and other river stops north. Can change direction, probably control point if needed, over.
2: That's correct, thanks, sir.

0: 7 across, that's dispatcher, being a sub 6566 east.
1: 6566.
0: Yeah, y'all ready? Y'all got that release crew up?
1: The release crew.
0: Castle's not, you can't do it because I got one tied down on main two. So, it just depends. It's either going to be Potosi or, PDC. Here we go. Thank you. It is a DSI.

255, go over. Alright, signal indication, over. KC, reverse dispatch route.

drop the Venus 6-2-6. Oh. I think I have the board, construction ready to ground on the 4th of July weekend.

There was one order, let's see, Mr. Phillips. So, yeah, if you just want to wait, still be away. So,

0: Traffic number 4034, so I say 1, I have a 2-8 down 2035, 2025, or DTO.
1: Seen this 131RT here. General GTW 4907490, clear a track at number 5301 5301 at 2036 2036 MLF.

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That is a good TGBO. No changes, over. And I'll get the CP2224 put in for PTC, over.

ACB-2224 at the short line switch west Y has authority to enter La Crosse siding for CD. Over. Yeah, that's all correct. Over. BJC River Dispatch. Yeah, 255, go ahead, over. No, I don't think there's any work at Winona, but you're going to go in at home or wait for this 254 to come off, and then we'll get you lined in there. Okay, copy that. They're there waiting for their outbound. Their outbound's on duty at 2100, over. KC River Dispatch, over.

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1: Okay, sounds good.
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0: I'll just look at him.
1: Also, this is 21 0 2 0 0 2 0 2 0 2 0 2 0 2 0 2 0 2 0 2 0 2 0 2 0 2 0 2 0 2 0 2 0 2 0 2 0 2 0 2 0 2 0 2 0 2 0 2 0 2 0 2 0 2 0 2 0 2 0 2 0 2 0 2 0 2 0 2 0 2 0 2 0 2 0 2 0 2 0 2 0 2 0 2 0 2 0 2 0 2 0 2 0 2 0 2 0 2 0 2 0 2 0 2 0 2 0 2 0 2 0 2 0 2 0 2 0 2 0 2 0 2 0 2 0 2 0 2 0 2 0 2 0 2 0 2 0 2 0 2 0 2 0 2 0 2 0 2 0 2 0 2 0 2 0 2 0 2 0 2 0 2 0 2 0 2 0 2 0 2 0 2 0 2 0 2 0 2 0 2 0 2 0 2 0 2

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1: Yeah, how far south are you guys qualified over?

Mississippi River Dispatch transferring, Dunhower Tower, over. At 255, go ahead, over. No, they should be at the hotel there.

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Yeah, we could probably do that. Let me talk to them real quick here, over. Okay, so you're a

This suitcase speed detector, mile 220.071 degrees. Axle 412. 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Length 4350. Mile 220.0 out.

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1: West Birch Monroe, next direction 25 MPH, 247 out.
0: 254, we'll try to pull you into Tower CK there. Coming up to Minnesota City, over. PKC River Dispatcher.

0: PKC detector. Mile 2, 3, 5.4. Coma 6, 8 degrees. Axles 5, 3, 2. No alarms. Length 9, 8, 7, 1. Mile 2, 3, 5.4. Out.
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B2, go out of it. All right, CP 22, 24, all clear, La Crosse sighting. I'll switch the channel by you. My mock check, normal sightings, clear, over.

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Yeah, he said he'd take his signal indication. I got a kind of light there at Madera, but we'll line you out that way, over. BKC, River Dispatch,

All right, Corey, we're northbound to location. I drove off in Marsh Line. Okay, and change direction as needed. Is that a control point for the CN9673, over. That's all correct, over.

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2: BNSF, cross of dispatcher, BNSF 5154, he says that stop, indication visible there at CP 3001.
1: Can I get some counts from you, over?
2: Alright, after stopping BNSF 5154, he said CP 3001, you have authority to pass signal of flight, stop, indication, short move, 2 to 2, oh.

0: Text on repeat. Have a good night. And it's up to you, too.
1: Copy that. I might pull 255 into tower CK and then they'll have to shove back out when they get on, I guess. Over. Alright, thank you, CDKC River Dispatch.

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1: CN detector, mile 284.2, south bound,

CN detector. Mile 284.2. Southbound, no defects. Temperature 75 F. Total axles 8 B 5 9. Detector out.

KC Liberty Dispatcher calling 255 over. Yeah, I'll let you pull in there at Tower CK. I don't think that crew's on the 254 yet, but you can pull in and then they'll shove out and then you can pull up over. Now mile post 306, there's some people lighting fireworks up on the tracks over. They're on duty at 1840, but they were spinning out of Waseca. Alright, thank you. And then, yeah, when you go by there, just call me up and let me know if they're still there, over. Okay, thank you, CPKC River Dispatch.

0: 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Mile 269.0, coma 70 degrees.
1: Axle
0: 72, no alarm.
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0: 954, mile 269.0,
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2: 4324, 269, no defect.

0: CC detector. Mile 254.0, coma, number 2, main 70 degrees. Axle 532, no alarm. Link 9860, mile 254.0, out.
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CBK Sea River Dispatch, transferring 1 hour tower, over. At 254, go ahead, over. Six-8475, that's a good TGBO, no changes, over.

Okay, copy that. Need to wire the power. All right, 255 is pulling in the other end. You'll have to pull up and shove out at Goodview. Over. Yep, that's correct. So once I'll get you stacked out there, at Goodview, whenever you're ready to pull there. Over. KBKC, Riverbridge Dispatch Route.

0: CD detector. Miles 269.0, coma 70 degrees.
1: Axle
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0: 9992, miles 269.0, out.
2: 36269.0.

your head end at? I can't open. Venus up across the Venus at 6703 Eastern. I got the Venus at 45 East Main 2 in emergency eastbound train. I'm going to line you up around them. Their head ends at 339.8. That train's about 9,000 feet long. They do have another train behind it, the 84OT, so I need your restricted speed. 9,000 feet behind 339.8. Pass that train. Let me know if they're all on the railroad.

that's where their head end is at, sir. So then their 9,000 foot train. That would be the end of your restricted speed at 339.88 over. There we go. So you do restricted speed for the entire length of their train, which is their head end at 339.88, correct? Alright, thank you. I think we've got a problem with the air brake pipe here, so hopefully it's

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At 254, do you have ditch lights on that backward unit, over? Okay, copy that, thank you. DKC River Dispatcher.

play our draft at the Tower. 5:50. Go. Alright, let's do 7 track, work with the 1700 there. Oh. Thank you.

KC River Dispatch for answering, 1 hour tower, over. That's 255 outbound, that's 254 is clear, and you're lined up there at Good View, you're okay, head that way, over. Yep, that's all correct, over. Thank you. This is KC, River Dispatch. 44, go ahead, over.

0: All right, it won't let you set out the cars and your tablet over? Okay, copy that. I'll let the train master know, see if he can do something over.
1: Protection flight 82.
0: Oh.
2: And a 12 woman over. Copy 32, 35 south over. Alright, copy, still south over.
0: CPKC River Dispatch, transfer Madary West over. A 640, you have permission into La Crescent Yard. How long would it take you to get up to Bridge Switch and be ready to take the light there, over?
2: Top off the 2 over.

0: don't have fun.
1: All right, copy that. I got a 247 coming. I'm going to get him by you, and then I'll let you come out there at bridge switch. I can give you a heads up when you can pull down there. Coming up to Grand Crossing, over. Yeah, I'll take your totals. Go ahead, over.
2: The BLE work, then, over.

0: Minnesota Lacrosse Club Dispatcher, answer and open.
1: Okay, copy that. I'll let you know when 247 is getting close there, and then I'll line you up, over.
0: So the direction of your movement is west, so you still have that authority to head west there, 8029. And if you stop in between the control points, then I'll have to give you a change of direction, but you do have that authority to proceed west at this time because your direction of movement has continued that direction.
1: You're okay to pull down. 246 is going through west Y now, over.
0: I'm glad you checked. All right, here we go. And you're going to break it up in there, correct? Thank you. Have a good one.

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1: This flight,

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Okay.

Okay, 3861, good GTB. Are you guys 220? Is that something on duty? 1420? Oh.

WKC River Dispatch Ram Sermon Area West, over. January, can you go out, over?

to be KC River Dispatcher calling the KCSM 4717 West, over. KCSM 4717 West at the West Yard lead switch of across. I have authority to enter lacrosse siding behind the CSXT 7256 7256 West. Over.

Yep, that's all correct. Over. Okay, copy that. Thank you. CDKC River Dispatcher. CDKC River Dispatcher calling 247. Over. It's going to be 2 at that hour. They'll be there waiting for you. Over. CDKC River Dispatcher, J19. Hold off on coming out there. Over.

0: KC River Dispatcher, J19, KCSM, 4717 West, over. Can I take back your enter the siding there, and we'll have to tell you, 254 is coming. I don't think I have anywhere for you to go, and you can't get into La Crescent until 644 goes by, over.
1: Ground to ground.

All right. Yeah, J19. I guess, can I take your authority on the siding back there, and we'll figure something out here, over. All right, KCSM 4717, taking back your authority, and then we'll figure something out here, and we'll get back to you, over. All right, thank you, CBKC, River Dispatch Route.

KC River Dispatcher calling 640, over. Yeah, you're okay to pull in. I should get a light out once this 247 goes by. You can pull up there, over. All right, I'll correct, thank you. CBKC, River Dispatcher.

down there, Sparky. Oh, I will. I will let you know. As soon as it is. Right now.

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2: Flight protection has been released for the conductor of the

CSF across, CSF 8045, over. Yeah, it looks like it's pulling again. I catch the issue with the air hose, over.

0: Bearcat's on the south end at 23. 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
1: Okay, copy that. Code 3 seconds for zero. Okay, alright, copy that, sir. And then, I don't know if he told you yet, but the plan will be to take it first out the photo, tie it down.

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0: Sparta Tower, over.
1: 2, B-24, Bert.
0: Hello.
1: Bert here, Sparta. We're looking for light. Next stop, shove in Badger East. We got 7 cars, over.
0: I'll bring you up there. I was told there was no room at Badger for anything, so we go up there and find out what's going on and shove back to Monroe, obviously, over.
2: Thanks, over.
1: Room at Badger, go in at Monroe, you said?
0: Oh, no. I wanted a Wyatt engine there a couple hours ago when my producer said he said you couldn't wire power there because everything's spilled up. So, you go up there and take a look, see what's going on, and then if it's spilled up, we'll shove back to Monroe, I guess, over.
1: We'll go down there and look, and yeah, if we can, we'll go back to Monroe. Okay, thank you.
0: Well, 246 up the hill, they're coming through Badger, and all, they ain't got no time, so... Follow 246, and then you go up to Badger. You got tall over tonight or not, over?
1: What's tall over?
0: I don't know. And you're good till 7, correct, over?
1: Correct, 7 o'clock.
0: Yeah, there's a bunch of east popped up out here, nothing really west, so we'll usually just do this the best we can.

correct, thank you, over. Yep, y'all have a good rest of your night there. Good dispatch, CP7551, over. This is Fetcher, CP7551, over. Hey, come in there, Alba, over. Hey, can y'all holler at them to get a warrant, please, when we go south, over? It's a 576, the CP7551, terrible.

Pizza River Dispatcher, J19, over. I think once I get 254 in there, maybe I can get you going, over. 644's got to chop up their train, so I really don't have anywhere for you to go anyway, over. They're doing it at La Crescent, over. Just set them out to Dispatcher 644, over. Track, are you setting out to at La Crescent, over? Setting out 20 behind 5 on the old siding, over. Over that J19, over. I still need to have the Y available for them to get out, over. Yeah, they do, over. Get 254 in there, I could probably get something out, over. I got a 576 that has to go down, too, over. What would it take you to get in 6 track and clear, over? What would it take you to get down 6 and clear for 576 and then 644 to do their work, over?

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1: CC detector, mile 254.0, number 1, main 68 degrees, axle 36, no alarm, length 406, mile 254.0, out.
2: 24, no
3: defect. Mississippi, okay to take it after the NS-4740 to realign, I guess, over. River Dispatcher, KCSM-4717, over. KCSM-4717 West WEST at West WEST, Earth-8 switchback across as the 30th answer sighting, and proceed west. Let me know when everything's restored and you're ready to blast out, over. Field certificate to River Dispatch out. Houston River Dispatcher, back to that 644, over. Well, there's apparently a recruit that's coming out of St. Paul to get on you. I haven't talked to him yet. 576 is going to pass you and go down to La Crosse to get to the Marquette sub here, over. That's correct. And J-19 is going to be allegedly on 6 track, so when you do get signals in there, talk to the KCS on 4717 before you go in, over. To the Keys to River Dispatch out. The Keys to River Dispatcher should be 7551, over. You're bunching up behind 254 to meet 247. And then when you go into La Crescent Yard, the lookout for and talk to J19 KCSM 4717, they're going to be tucked away on 6 track allegedly, over. River Dispatch out.

4, ETS 4756, over. Alright, I'm seriously told you're waiting there for 247. I'm going to give you a 19 indoor crescent so we can blast right indoor cross, over. River to Special.

0: Hudson River Dispatcher, J19, over. It's open in 20 minutes. You think you can get clear of it before then, over?
1: 254.0, coma, number 2, main, 66 degrees. Actual 516, no alarm. Link 8254, mile 254.0, out.
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Copy. I'm looking at the power plan here. It says setting up TTSM 4756. That looks crossover.

Charlie, evacuate on that.

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1: Dispatcher, KCS 4601, over. Against that engine, the KCS 4756 is supposed to be picked up on tomorrow's J19, over. Yeah, it looks like it, over. I couldn't figure out a way to get it on J19 today, over. Yeah, I guess set up the KCS 4756 on the cross.

0: Hudson River Dispatcher, Mississippi Bridge, over. Are you having problems aligning there, over? Great River Dispatcher, J19, over. Is everything restored yet, over? T-747-17 reporting all systems handle across setting, line electric for the sighting, we need to depart setting, OB clear, over. Communication stuck into 6 track, I told 576 and 644, you guys all communicate there, please, over.
1: 247, approaching

Roger, Mississippi Bridge, over. Okay, to take the bridge after Dan King, KCS 747-17 West, over.

0: CNS-12, I'm at a CN-3420, over. All right, I guess Point does have a rescue crew for you. If you got a straight shot, you can make it to Orchard. Over. Okay, we'll plan on sending them there so that way they're standing tall for you when you get there. Over. All right, no problem. CNS-12, I'm going to...
1: B176, you all, support a special on UAP, sign, what's the current number?

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1: And sorry
0: about
1: those guys. 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Nothing was done in your direction. 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

0: 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Red Hatch 4740, east, over.
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0: How much fuel is in these units, over?
2: Ahead of that 576. Thanks for my tag, not that stuff, over. Always, over.
0: You'll be stuck at Lewiston for quite a while, man. It needs to get fuel on Portage. I'm going to have a 13,000 foot train on the main track doing work there before you guys get there. So you'll be sitting at Lewiston for a while, waiting on getting the air there for fuel, over.

That's correct, over. C703, that's correct, over.

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1: 3348 South, over.
0: Good evening. Greek crew on board. This is number 9267. U-724-81.
1: Right, 9267 is the correct one. CD for change is showing 2125 on duty. And how's the fuel in the E2 there, over?
0: Alright, top of this fuel, taking a good time of 3,500 gallons on all 3 units. We just did the DC before we got on here. 50 miles per hour train to the front.
1: All right, send location. See what point wants to do. May have to leave you at Auburndale. Got one tie down on the main at GO 517. Building their train at point.
0: All right,
1: copy
0: all right.
1: All right, CNS 13th.

0: Kingfisher, River Dispatcher, KTS 4692, over. Alright, well, looking at your hours of service here with your recrew, I don't think they've gotten picked up in St. Paul. I'm hoping y'all have enough time to do your work at River Junction and maybe go to Madary for the recrew. We'll see, over. Yeah, River Dispatcher, 254, KTS 4601. Bridge is open. Once it's closed, we'll get you going, over. Correct. I think you'll fit between River Junction proper and Bridge Switch with your length, correct? Over. Okay, 576, once 254 clears lights in Tula Crescent, like I said, looking out for J19, over. To the Gacy River Dispatch, out.
1: C3 detected. Mile 269.0, Poma. 6.8 degrees. Axle 412. No alarm. Link 4356. Mile 269.0. Out.
2: That's 6248, go ahead, over.

Okay. Integrity failure, main 2, you said 336.5. Over. Okay, level 2 continues on to Galesburg. All right, copy that, over.

0: dispatcher. Who's asking that question, over? Yeah, I can look here. Conoco Road is 278.67, over. Yeah, Conoco is 278.67, and Madary East is... .96.9, over. That's what I'm hoping for. Do you think with your hours of service here, you're going to be able to get her done, over? Work done. I'll try to reach out to where they're at and come up with a plan here. I don't suppose with your completed work link you'd fit between West Y and Grand Crossing, would you, over? Copy. Well, let's get the work done here and we'll see how everything floats, over.
1: All right,
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Here we go. 1-7-6, here we go. Take 1 minute on the dodge. They're going to 29. That's the

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1: 46, I-82, over.
0: You go ahead.
1: There's cars up the west leg at Oakdale.
0: Okay, thank you for letting me know.
1: Yep, not a problem.

0: CKC detector. Mile 2, 3, 5.4, coma 6, 2 degrees. Axles 5, 1, 6. No alarms. Length 8, 1, 8, 3. Mile 2, 3, 5.4 out.
1: KCS 704E detector 235.4, no defects. 246.

551, 7551, South Vista, UTH Bluff. Line 2, proceed from Bluff to CTC Marquette on the main track. 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Following switch is still known to be in normal position. North, NRRTH. 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

10,400, total lines check 2 and 20, okay at midnight, 10 AWK.

0: Yeah, I do. I do. I was still on that 2235-51 there. Over. Sounds good. 230 outbound. Gathered a pile of them over. Yeah, over. Sounds good. We'll talk to you at Harper's. I do got one at departing Headmore now, pulling in the north leg of the web. Probably be done to Marquette close at the same time. These guys are just as in over. Sorry, south leg.
1: You, Bobby, whatever you got.
2: CB2224,
1: you still?
2: You go ahead.
1: When you talk to the staff plant, get in there. Let them know I got about 200 cars coming in a couple hours for them. See if they can take them 200 cars off this 644 MP set back at River Junction. Over.
3: Yeah, we'll talk to them, see what they say. There's cars on the west leg, I guess. So, yeah, we'll see what they have to say about it.
1: Let me know if I got room for 200 more cars coming there later on this morning here. Over. And you gotta come back up the east leg there or what, though?
3: Yeah, sounds like we'll have to come back out the east leg. We'll be light power after that, so no biggie. Yeah, we'll come back out the east leg then.
1: Time you need, I got 640 back at Sparta. I mean, he's gonna get held on by Lewiston for the stuff at Portage. How much time do you need to get back like a little early thing, over?
3: I don't know. We gotta talk to them and see if we can even come in with these seven here. We might just have to tuck in and then come in. I don't know. Well, I gotta talk to the plant. We'll talk to you in a second here.
4: All right. Can you get the diagnostic screen? See if there's any
5: fault. 2, 3, 5.4, coma, 6, 2 degrees, axles, 3, 6, no alarms, length, 4, 1, 4, mile, 2, 3, 5.4, out.
4: 2-235.4, no defects, 9-2-0. All right. I'll get a ticket in there for you if you can at your next stop or me. Just try reinitializing it, see if it'll give you that auto control over.
2: Wondering how much room you guys have. Over.
1: 346, KCS 7040, over.
6: Go ahead, bud.
1: Opo's on duty in about 5 minutes with a cab. I'm thinking Trienda, maybe even Borden West, over.
6: Yeah, we could make it if we got to do
1: that. Great run there, yeah. Well, I'll tell them to get the cab and, I don't say that 3 light or something like that at about, 1:15 or so. I don't know.
3: Just that, so I don't know what's easy for you or whatever. We can talk, we're leaving light power after that, so we can come right back out the east leg. We don't need the west leg to depart, if that helps any.
6: Got anything else coming at us, Dan?
1: Oh, no, you guys are leading the way right before the trip. That's why I put you out of that IED tuner. I didn't know what was going to happen at the flight here with this car issue.
6: Okay, I think we'll make it.
1: I'll relieve the cab on duty. You have the crew call me, and I guess come 1:15 an hour from now, we'll talk on. I'll have that cab picked up or whatever. But yeah, I need to quit here. He's got 12 hours.

0: 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Mile 2540. Coma number 2. 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Axle 412. No alarm. Link 4371. Mile 254.0. Out.
1: Sighting. You could probably just recrew there, over. Yeah, let's go with that plan. That way you're in a good spot to recrew and you don't block everything up, over.
2: In the air or whatever, so I guess just let us know when you know there.
1: You go in, over. Could probably just talk you by it, but that's fine, over. Thank you. I think you should River Dispatch out.
2: Alright. Yeah, I guess it'll be a few hours or whatever, but sometime this morning it's coming.

dispatcher, KCS 4692, over. Figuring this out as we go tonight, my apologies. But anyway, yeah, take in what you're setting out. We'll get you back to your train on the last sighting. Tie it down, because there's another cab that might be able to get you off it before the recrew gets there, over. Yeah, it's a KC River Dispatch out.

0: Roger, can you send 4692 over? And leave the TGV on the train for the recrew, and then...
1: Dispatch, we'll be ready, over.
2: 246, yeah. Yeah, KCS, I'm on 46. If they got a cab already, why don't we meet at the Bells, with the people at the Bells?
1: Talk to them yet. I didn't even talk to them yet, if the cabs are or not, so they're only going to do 0-0+. I prefer not to stop at this train there at the Bells there. I prefer to get it at least in Tranda.
3: Go ahead, over.
4: E2 dispatch. They could take us into Badger East to get rid of these seven. He's got to make some phone calls. Get back to us about if they could take that 200 or not. So we'll let you know. Or.
1: Yeah, okay, here it is, 7, Badger East right now. He's good for your 7 cars. And it's about 200, I think, the only ballistic yet. But yeah, it's a double sand train, and our combo sand train under reduction.
4: Oh, wow. Right, that, yeah, the thing is that he's got to make some phone calls, and he said he's going to get back to us there.
1: I would get that back to somebody, me or you or Mr. Stevens or somebody. Like, I'm just trying to look up here, I have to bring it back over.
4: Roger. Yeah, they said it would have helped if they would have pulled the sand train that was supposed to be pulled a while ago, but you know how that goes.
1: Yeah, exactly, I know.
4: All right, here we go. We'll get back to you in a little bit, Dan.
3: Around 2 a.m., things will start moving again, over.
5: NSF 8402 at CP 3001 after stopping. You have authority. Pass signals, plane stop indication. Main 2, eastbound. Over.

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1: Correct.

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78 South, reporting clear, track authority 5424-5424 at midnight 22-0022 MJJ.

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1: KSXT 7256 over 5378 5378 south. This reporting clear track authority 5425 5425 at midnight 23 0023 MJJ.
0: Morning, be restricted.
1: Correct, and then I got one pulling in and in there, and then we'll bring it up after that. Over.
0: Obviously, follow timetable instructions. You have to reduce to 25 mph for the critical areas. Do so, and let me know if see any high water or pooling or anything like that. Over. I'm a dairy tow over. East River Dispatch, I'm a dairy tow over. Tippecanoe River Dispatch, I'm a dairy tow over. Alright, copy that. KC River Dispatch up.
2: Alright, got you lined up here.
3: KC Detector, mile 220.0,66 degrees. Axle 516. No alarm. Length 8207. Mile 220.

0: San Jose. What was that car count on that inbound again? Sorry, it's like my fifth night in a row, so I'm a little short on brain power.
1: Mars coming in here?
0: No, I know you guys have seven, but that empty that's headed at us doesn't get Red Wing right now.
1: Yeah, I was 200, I believe.
2: 100-ish, he said. He wasn't for sure on how many were for here.
0: Okay, yeah, I guess the computer's showing 167, but it wouldn't be the first time the computer's wrong. So. All right, thanks.
3: 640 out.
1: 6-5.

0: 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I'll take 3 points.
1: Four eye protection point, over.

Roger, River Dispatch, over Dairy Tower, over. All right, should be 755 on clear, over, that's a speak, over. Should be Keister, River Dispatch, over.

Yeah.

0: protection fire.
1: Lacrosse calling the 2010 crew on the Z trainer. Chief wants to go to that Northtown BRC, tied down at main one at the Farmer's Crossing next. So you can either stay on that Z, or you can, if you need to stop there at La Crosse, you can use that yard van. Over.

0: All right, 9081. It is good for the S-118-8304. And what other engine you got over?
1: You're down good for 20 Vegas.
0: You said it was 53030.

0: good work for you now.
1: Thank you for changes in signal indication. I'll see you at BW after 446 gets out of there. Over.
2: Hot one.

Dispatcher, 254, over. Just let me know what you're tracking across. You said that 4756 02, please, over.

0: 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Go ahead.
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0: 9263 is good for the 8446-8104. CDU for changes up.
2: Go ahead, a couple cars. I got to grab the marker up there.
3: West over. Second 8 hours of service here. The only thing I got coming east is a GH-20. How do you feel about doing your Grove work and making St. Paul over?
2: First, the fire switch.
3: After that, I'll work on that, over. East River Dispatch, y'all.

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Over. Yeah, 6582, go ahead, over.

0: Alright. You're showing a red block. You got a signal in the field.
1: Okay.
0: You're good. You got a signal indication in the field there. Over. Yeah, I do. Give me 1 second. We'll be right back with it. Okay.

0: 82, go ahead.
1: Just wondering if it's alright for the boat down here inside the hole up behind you guys.
0: Oh yeah, we just pulled up to the light. We're swapping ends right now. We got to do a brake test. So we're going to try and get out of here.
1: Okay, sounds good. I just want to let you guys know what we're doing.
0: Yeah, absolutely. Appreciate it. When we talk to him there, you want to tell him to send that empty in here for you?
1: Yeah. Once I'm done with my screen, I'm going to grab all the cars off the garage.
0: Alright, going to be a little bippity-boppity-boo action. Understood, we'll let them know.
1: Gotcha. You guys have a good night.

0: All right. Cincinnati, so pull for your set out. Cincinnati, pull through 114. You can leave the 39 cars there. And then she needs to pick up 49 cars off the east end of 113. So we'll be Grant Coffee. The note I've got here just says, to ask you what you think the best way to do that pickup, to minimize blockage time there at Grand Crossing. Over.
1: Two at River Junction, you have authority to pass signal flying stop indication. Yard lead to the new siding, west direction, your train ahead, over.
0: No, it's not on here. Let me give her a call. I got a couple more questions for her. Assuming they are intercepted, what do you think the best way to do it is? Over.
1: Talk to that 644, but I guess once they're out of the yard there, they're going to tie the train down on the siding so you can do your thing. Over. You'll be able to clear it up or no? Over.

0: I got it. I'll probably have to do headroom to the main, being there tied down there, over. Thank you. River dispatcher, back to that ETS 4692. Let me know when you're all back on your train. No longer needing block protection there, please, over.
1: Hi, good engine brake test here. Go to 94 for call. See you soon.
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1: It's having issues. What I got cleared, 109, 11, 12, 40.
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1: I-82, dispatch, over.
0: KJ-248, over.
1: Yes, sir, can you change our leader to the CP-2320-2320?
0: 2320, over.
1: Correct.
0: Tell that chat light, we're going to get the power together, so head to Bolt Hill here in a couple hours to pull a train ahead of that other guy coming in there, over.
1: All right, I'll let them know that. They said they can work some magic and try to get all 200 in, is what they told us to tell you.
0: Well, if you want peaceful, kind of let them know that we're trying to pull a set out of there before you bring that 200 set in there, so make it easier, over.
1: Hey, roger that, I will let them know that.
2: 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After stopping, you have authority to pass signals, play stop indication. Main 2 eastbound. Over.
1: And then when you can, we're ready to come out of Badger East, light power, 8 axles. We'll come out and then go in at Raymore East.
0: Yeah, real good. As soon as the 640 goes by, it's coming through Monroe right now.
1: All right, 640 goes by, and then our turn. Sounds good. We're
3: K-642 is back on your train. Need to remove all the blocks there, over. Have you seen our cab yet, over? Well, if you do get in it, please let me know so I don't think you're still sitting out there, over. Yeah, KCS 747-17, signal indication, authority for a change of direction in the plant, over.
1: You told me that it would have made it easier if they would have pulled that loaded train when they were supposed to, because apparently they're getting power together, and hopefully within a couple hours what they're gonna try to do is get that train pulled before they bring those 200 in here.
4: Our cab, pick up that Uber. Thank you.
3: Sounds good. Let me know. City Case River dispatch out.
1: That's it. He just told me to tell you that. So, yeah, you know how it goes. But anyway, we're just sitting at the east leg of the light waiting for, we got a train coming through Toma right now, he said. And then after that goes by, we'll be out of here.

0: 3.4, 6.1 degrees. Axles 4.1.2. No alarms. Length 4.3.2.0. Mile 2.3.5.4 out.
1: That's 4740 E sector 235.4, no defects, 640 out.

across calling 6582. Talk to JD. The pickup is not air tested. It's not air tested. I don't know. Just looking at it, she said she was okay. If once the work's complete, taking it through the diamond there, and maybe air testing them off main one between Graff and 2996.

Is your River Dispatch Room in Daytona over? Is the Keys to River Dispatch Room in Daytona over?

0: Okay. Yeah, 112 shows to be open, so it accomplishes the same thing. I'm fine with that.
1: Well, you got your power east of that, or east of the main radio back to Raymore, east over?
0: That's correct. And then use DB to shove that into 114 while the outside. They are on duty 2 o'clock.
1: Where are you going after Raymore? Sparta over?
0: Dean, over.
1: Sparta, that you? Watch by and let me know when you clear into Raymore.
0: Here we go. We get down to Sullivan there, over.

0: CPKC detector. Mile 2, 3, 5.4, coma 6, 1 degrees. Axles 8. No alarms. Length 120. Mile 2, 3, 5.4, out.
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1: All right, I'm ready, over.
0: Yeah, five boats, 37 empties, tonnage is 2467. Length is 3246, and we are an alert train. And next work is at 109 on the connection.
2: Oh, God.
1: I got it. Signal, over.
2: 4-4, over. Good location, Ed.
1: Set the power off at Winona on Lava Shot or something, over?
0: Yep, that is correct.
1: Alright, here we go. Syndication Revolution Special.
2: Six four four.
1: Go ahead, over.
2: Which river junction are you at?
1: Hey, what do you got, over? If you see anything out of a cab, over.

0: Looks like they're just leaving Bangor now, over.
1: I'm at the location at Bangor. I wanted to know what location is he had in River, in, at River Junction. What's the location? Over.
0: 24, sounds like Elkhorn's trying to get your location, over. God, they're at the stairs, over.
1: Roger that. Over and out. I'll be there in probably 20 minutes.
0: All right, 644, he'll be there in 20 minutes, over. No problem. Like I said, leave everything on the train, TGB over there, slips, all that jazz. And let me know when you're in the cab side, if you're not waiting, over. Leave it in there, over. Thanks, over. Scratcher J19, over. Oh, I got you, and I'm thinking of it here. There was a flash flood warning issued, River Sub, 2330 to 0330, 316 to 334, just a heads up, over.
2: Copy that, 316 to 334, flash flood warning, so 330.
0: Yeah, that's correct. It might be expired by the time we get up there, just thought I'd let you know, over. Yep, keep eye out on the critical areas and report if you see anything, over.
2: Alright, sounds good.
0: Keith River, special.

Keep BKC detector mile 220.0,65 degrees. Axle 4 1 2. 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Length 4338.

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1: Dispatcher, CP-2320 West, go all west of Raymore East to declare over.
0: That is correct, over.
1: Well, you ready to go to as part of that, Nick, over.
0: About 40 minutes, over.
1: Good.

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0: Lacrosse Inter, Lacrosse Saskatchewan.
1: CNS 13, Art Sibber. Team 5434, 5434, point of clear track, third number 5440, 5440, switch is normal. At 130, 0130 WCA, over.

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No defect. Temperature 72. Total pulse 1. 4.

Intercept La Crosse, answer La Crosse radio, over. Okay, I got a signal request for you, over.

East River Dispatch of Madera, turn over. I think BN's got one to shoot through, main two already swapped, and then I can. More than 12 axles, over. Alright, wants to be in clear signal indication, authority for a change of direction in the plant, KTS 4601. Just remember that lovely trap alarm in there, over. That is correct, and if you don't clear it, it is what it is. I need to get you guys out of there and home, over.

0: 56 West, over. Alright, just getting back to you here. Reacher's on duty 315. I got J20 coming up to Vermilion. They're going to take the sighting at Colville for you. I guess when you get up to Hastings, I'll just be in, I'll take you. If not, I'll have to reach you at Hastings. Over. That is correct. With your speed, I think J20 will beat you to Colville. I hope, over. Agent River Dispatch out.
1: Everything lined up, needs to crack. Start it back, 40 to start. Come on. Yeah, everything's lined up correctly.
2: Lined up for H, derail down. That's one of your own.

Special one on the server. Running away, server. I got 316 to 334 from 2330 to 330. Where are you going to start at? Which way are you going, over? How far west are you going? Up to Midland or something, over? Hey, this will work fine. J-19 is going to be the next thing coming at you, but they got work at Wabasha, so we should be able to make A with you, over. That's fine, over. Usually J-19 is going in at CK, but they got work there too, so yeah, we'll get you going west and then just roll on up or something, over. Thank you, CBK, 2 River Dispatch, though.

Mechanical respondent, over. Can you hear this radio guy? Go ahead.

Yeah, I'm wondering if that's got a bad fuel sensor for the readings, because I'm showing 4,500 everywhere I look.

How's this, guys? Looking like there's a bad fuel sensor on this because it shows 4,500, but it looks like they added 4,500 back on the 1st of July.

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Call back and we'll get rid of the defect for you. 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

0: check on it just for the fuel gauge.
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0: Alright, so we do get fuel, it should be starting working again.
1: Over.

driver dispatch, over to Onatone. 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

0: Midland East, no, would that work, over? Is granted on the main track between Goodview. Switch, yes.
1: Well, if you don't want me to be left, you're about to redo it. 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
2: Can you guys fit tucked away in one track?
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You won't be able to suck away before making your doubles. I didn't get that. Over.

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Information in, your only rules apply. Reach out to the K-38. They're actively working in the yard. They're going to try to clear up on the main for you.

Yeah, one more time, 375. Guys, I'm going to clear up for you. 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

ATM, K38, over. 75 is approaching the sewer plant.

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ATM 38, over. 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

0: to be dispatch 4335846, over. Hey, I know you guys have been on duty for like an hour here, but when do you think you'll be ready to depart, over?
1: Get us up across.
2: We'll put the train together, we'll be ready to roll once we do that.
0: Okay, so the work was done, you just have to put the two pieces back together, is that correct, or?
2: Yeah, correct, everything was done, they just think that 14 back behind us.
0: Okay, cool, thank you.

50 River Dispatch, Predation, over. PCS 4601, over. Ready, over. What's the 30 on that one, if you have it, or?

Nokia Dimensionals, over. Alright, signal indication again. Have a good night, over. I haven't heard for sure yet. They're going back and forth on it yet, over. AQ, this is a Kisa River Dispatch out.

Either way works for me, over. We're on duty at 2:30, so just give me a shot, let me know what we decide there. At 576 is probably about a half hour, 40 minutes away from our tech, this is in full speed. Yeah, not a problem. Appreciate it, guys. Thank you. Good job.

CN detector, mile 284.2 north, found no defects, temperature 7.2 F, total axles 5.08, speed 3.9, detector out.

0: Florida, no restrictions, 8212.
1: CC detector, mile 254.0, number 1, main 65 degrees, axle 28, no alarm, link 319, mile 254.0, out.
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Box 2WO, proceed from Owen, switch no to Withrow, on Minneapolis Submain. 5446-5446 has one ONE box mark 2WO, over.

0: 446 5446 in 3320, 3320 West, Okada 215, 0215 WCA, over.
1: All right, clear the zone, is that correct?

6, conductor 14, eyeballing. Got a damper in place. 6 to a joint.

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1: 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Alright, back to

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1: At CP 3001, after stopping.
4: Mile 269.0, Homa, 68 degrees. Axle 142, no alarm. Link 2369, mile 269.0, out.
0: Terminate portage on 12 track when you get your not being called outbound, over.
2: Okay, roger that.

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1: Cross Collins, Grand Forks BRC 8234, over.
0: When do you think y'all be ready to go over?
1: Guys, plan on taking it, following this Q train through town, taking it out to Victory, tying it down there. Over.
0: Alright.
1: Yeah, Victory, tie it down. That's correct. I've ordered you your own van. The yard van's going to be tied up with the work events in the yard, but you got van driver James assigned to pick up there at Victory. Over.

0: Yeah, they're making a meet at Marquette. I have no idea as far as what you guys need for headroom or anything like that. They're over.
1: GTW 5855, go ahead, over.
0: So you have an hour worth of work, is that correct, over?

0: stand by. We're going to get you a new train symbol. Over.
1: Sounds good, Derver.
0: The train symbol's been deleted, so we're just going to rebuild it. I can use the same TGP. It'll just take me a second, over.
1: Okay, sounds good. Well, I guess are y'all heading down to the depot to get the truck down and go brief with him, over?

0: head down to that north leg of the Y and holler at them there so you didn't have to walk all the way over there.
1: Alright, you said you had 8870, correct? Over.
0: Yeah, that's okay.
1: Four, zero four. And what engines you got again? Over.

Alright, copy that. Off 54, through shops north, back into the ladder lead, over. Okay, here we go. See you in this 12 on that.

CC detector. 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Number 2. 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

0: Lacrosse, they answered them. Alright, copy that. That's that 215, crew able to hop on with you? Over.
1: Yeah, they're on board.
0: Alright, very good, thanks. Stretch out.

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It's coming up through Winnebago now. 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

0: yard truck there to depot now for you to down there?
1: Can you do numbers on one of the

551 on the main track to the north in RTHY switch mark. Confirm switch home position at 255 AWK. Is that all correct? Over. So that's all correct. Over. Outbound should be standing tall if you hadn't heard from him. Over. Has already stopped down there. But I'll get him knocked out. I appreciate it. Thanks so much, over. Just out of touch.

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0: You go by Badger, can you look and see if the west leg of Elias is clear down there, over?
1: Roger that, check to see if the west leg is clear.

0: 10-4601 East, Bochy Monroe, no restrictions, CP251.
1: Okay, sir, I have a dispatch mark that over. Good morning, McTernan. 4000 is good and valid. I'll get that PTC pushed to you on board there, sir. Over.
2: CNIU is coming along, over.
1: Sir, signal indication, over. Yes, sir, not a problem. CPK is out of touch now.
2: Alright, got it. That flash forward warning is until 3:30. Foreman went and inspected. Reported nothing. Good for max speed, I guess. So pay attention to the critical areas. That is correct. What burner did you set out there? The 5047 or the 2211? Over. Alright, got it. Signal indication out and count when you can. Over. East River dispatch out.
1: Guys logging in there, over. That's it, thank you. Okay, and that's 4670, lights, lower Sullivan, off 13 to come in 12. Okay, let me know when you're all out and west of the OS there at Sullivan. Excuse me, of lower Sullivan, I'll get your lights for 12. Over. There's a single light unit now, aren't you correct? Over. Okay, next up.

0: PKC detector. Mile 2, 3, 5.4, 6, 0 degrees. Axles 1, 4, 2. No alarms. Length 2, 3, 5, 5. Mile 2, 3, 5.4. Out.
1: ACS 4601, East detector 235.4, no defects. VP 254 out. 254 dispatcher, are you there?
2: Down one.
1: West leg of the Y is full of cars.
2: East leg, rear right judge, we pull out Raymond East, I guess. All right, I got an I-68 just on a 4-inch off the Raymond East leg, I guess. We'll figure this one out somehow. Mile Creek for one, maybe two. And when we get to three, we'll probably stop at Cardinal and fuel that, and then drag it into 12 track and secure over.
3: Cross, answer the cross radio, over.
1: Hey, Roger.
3: Okay, watch for it. Let me know when you're clear of Sullivan. We'll cross call at 8213 West.
2: 54, they went by back to the west, I'm going to lie, full of cars, so I guess they're going to use like they're a doctor.
3: Over. We'll cross call Venus 8213 West. Over. What'd you say the HPT is?
2: I got 200 sad cars at River Junction right now. I'll reach you to get out of here and eventually come east, but get you guys down there and pull them out of the way, and then we're going to focus on the way that we're going to go.
3: Okay. All right, copy that, over.
2: Get out of here.

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They're going to clear at

0: confidence in the cross radio. Oh.
1: Yes, 4601 East. Folks, you can't tell us.
0: Okay, all in on 12, clear lower Sullivan. Okay, I guess, yeah, let me know. I guess one of y'all give me a shout, and I think you want to shove it back out, lower Sullivan down to main 1 at the end of this. Okay, got it, thanks.

One more, take on the man for the fuel pad. Home Point will beat you up there. You guys hop in the cab at Home Point. Mike, please just turn them off. If you're a Scott Portadon, please just. So after you guys get in there, you'll only need to return the man for the default. Home Point will be on Bridges Gold. If you're Scott's computer, you'll come for the keys and then you'll call there. All right, well, when you get going, you just call these instructions. One more coming at you.

Okay. 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

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About 45 minutes. Okay. You're ready for a signal through the diamond off the east. You're coming up the ice house of East Yard, Leo. No, over. Okay, and you're ready for a light across the diamond off the ice house to double and relink right now? Over. Okay, let me let CP know. 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Over.

Yorktown, KCK, coming over. 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

0: Okay, understood. 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
1: CNS-12.
0: Okay, I'm going to bring this BRC out of Lytle up then, but I don't really have a good way of doing this, so. Okay, I'll bring the BRC.
2: Safety detector, mile 220.064 degrees, axle 142, no alarm, length 2367. Mile 220.0 out.

0: Right, your name was working at the crossing, and then okay to head south from East End. Okay, the next detector.
1: Okay,
0: Roger. Right, you'll see one at Auburndale, over. See, that's 13 minutes.

0: Pacific Kansas River Dispatcher, 644, read true, over. Pacific Kansas River Dispatcher, out.
1: What should you have said? Oh, you say it's not a stop and protect. Get your ass moving.

0: across, calling the outbound for the 8213 Galveston. Yeah, I never got back with you. Sorry about that. Everything is placed for main one, Lytle. Northtown kick, pulling out east. Let me move the BRC up. So, Tony's notified. He'll meet you main one, Lytle, as soon as he can get there. Over.
1: Just mean one at the Plainville. You'll meet one more probably midway, and then recrew and that's way over.
0: Yeah, Northtown BRC, go ahead, over.
1: That's CNS-12, I'm up.
0: That's really the only choice we got, I think. So that's the Northtown kick, leaves, pull into 12. Cut the third unit. Hang on, I'll get you a unit number here. And it's going to become the new DP for the Northtown BRC. So hell, I plan on putting that third unit on the old scale track. Over.

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0: Keys River Dispatcher, 644 Recru, over. There you are. I think you guys are on the train. Are you in a position to verify paperwork, or do you need time, over? Alright, well, just hold me up when you're ready, just making sure you made it. Thank you, over.
1: Alright. Drop that TPC ACC breaker. I'll leave about for 60 seconds. Flip back up, see if that'll reset us, over.
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0: Florida West here in about 5-7 minutes. Seven cars back to the cross, over.
1: Seven whole cars back to the lacrosse. Roger that. 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
0: Sounds good, thank you.
1: Have a good rest of your week.

0: issue a satisfaction to the 254 GCS 4601. Golden Warriors, 49ers, over 13 grand. I don't want to soften that field more, obviously. So one more coming at you. We get you guys up to Cardinal on the siding. Feel up that locomotive, Bill. You're going to go in pre-track. Pre-track is through your train there. So I'll over. That's correct. Like I said, if you stop the Cardinal, they're going to top off that fuel.
1: CN Detector, mile 84.2. Outbound, no defects.

0: dispatcher, light engine gear on the KSCP 2361, sir.
1: CPKC detector, mile 220.0, coma 6.4 degrees, axle 20, no alarm, length 263. Mile 220.0.

Okay. Well, hang on just a minute, guys. I got a computer problem. I'll get back with you as soon as I can give you multiple changes there, 2996. So.

Northtown, KCK, 6582. You got permission to make multiple change of directions in the OSCP 2996. That is all correct. If you get behind that eastbound signal and need another light, call me so I can light you up.

0: 213 over.
1: 58187's good. No changes. I got all the counts here. One burner and just under 7,300 feet of phone over. 8, signal indication. Here we go. Over. Thank you. Pacific Yacht River Dispatch out.
0: What'd you ask me? Over. Yes, still getting fuel in that lead motor at Lytle. Over. That's correct. So I don't know where they normally fuel you, but if you can do it, you can start the set out while you're waiting.

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1: Smart Sam, fine, hold.
0: Yeah, CP, like come in east leg of the Y. Got to build a train for you, over.
1: Roger that. You're 15 yards from the mailbox.
0: Trains on 5 and 6. Hey, after we pull out, you got room for 200 cars? The dispatcher wants to know.

0: Harvey Schwartz in.
1: They were kind of static.
0: Yeah, dispatcher wants to know if you got room for 200 cars after we leave.
1: Right, right over there.

0: CN, that's 12, one over.
1: Dispatcher, you on here? Yeah, Smart Sand says it'll have room for the 200 cars after we leave.
2: You leave, they will have room for those cars, correct? Over.
1: That's what he said, over.
2: Appreciate it. All right. What do you think, a couple hours there, give or take, over?
1: Yeah, I should think a couple hours. Got two stub tracks, so if it was on a loop track, it'd be a little bit faster. But yeah, I'd say a couple hours.
2: All right.
1: We'll
2: be talking to you out
1: there
2: here.
3: Two, six,
1: yeah, Roger. Should be ready to go. I'm thinking somewhere around 6:30 somewhere.
2: 6 is where y'all get a double spot back in. They're good until 10:30, so if they started at 6:30, they should have been spotted by 7:30, 8 o'clock. Should give enough time to get back in, I'm guessing. Over.
1: Yeah, Roger.
2: I can imagine they're going to probably have a cast having an attention there for you guys to go grab that power if we're going to need to do something like that as well. They're over.
1: Okay.
2: I'll just see what's going on here. Wasn't good with the sound line for a bit here. Alright,
1: we'll be on 65 over.
2: Yeah. Quicker you get on out of our time, you have to get in there and spot. So get it done safely and we'll handle it here in the morning.
1: Roger.

engage the over dispatch for 3-8-20 over. Just checking in, are you coming along now? 5 over.

doing? 44 reported on 610 old Wabash IE, flying electric to the rain, electrical oxygen rails are stored. As long as you're more than 12 axles, you can take the light if you want, and I'll get your counts later. Over.

Alex service in line here with that deck. Person over. Oh, that's, and the other track's starting to wind in quite a bit, over. Well, we'll meet you up to get through here anyway, over. Start that out, over.

0: Okay, I have more ticket ahead. 5 and 6 track.
1: Matter which one first?
0: Thanks. Hey, guys. CP Smart Sam.
2: Smart Sam responding.
0: Hey, does it matter which track we take first?
2: No, but I believe 5 track has fewer cars. I think so. Might make it a little easier for.
3: That's it. Mile 220.0.06. 4 degrees, axle 888, no alarm, length 13395. Mile 220.0 out.
4: West Caldwick, know that the white daily has bunch of cars blocking it over.
5: Chin 3860 north, over. Ferry 9163 is the correct one. CD for change is 320 on duty. How is your fuel look?
6: If you can, I don't know if you'll be able to see it, but if you can see the cut of cars in 108, you tell me if there's a, looks like there's a DP on the end of them, the west end, over.

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1: If you can, I don't know if you'll be able to see it, but if you can see the cut of cars in 108, you tell me if there's a, looks like there's a DP on the end of them, maybe the west end. Over. 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Over. 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Back to the car, I don't know if you're over.

0: Case River Dispatch, I'm a dairy tower. 82 is VN moving on main one, over.
1: Hey Roger, give me a 3, I'll get this one.
2: Yeah, 3 point protection by then, I just...
0: Said 45 minutes, 60 minutes to go, over.

0: you want to switch ends right away, or do you want to wait?
1: I'm switching up now.
0: Roger.
2: All right, terrible event. Thank you, Kevin.
0: Yeah, I'm still here. Over.

HSM 4745-4745 ECA, clear track 13,83008, 431, dispatch, AWK, is that correct? Over.

Okay, you'll need that one in about 20 minutes or so. We got 853 coming up, and then I'll have them go down to 100 and make your turnover. Yep, y'all be ready to go after that post, over. Thanks, sir. Okay, satisfied job.

Okay. That's been a long night. Yeah, I'm in a car. Okay, yeah. I got that's the same one, so. Okay, all good. BRC, go ahead. Over. 6942 is on 8-track. Okay, thank you. Over.

0: Roger.
1: 1-4. 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Temperature 6-3. Total axle 6-2-0. Speed 3-9. Detector out.
0: Never mind, I asked the BN stop, but it looks like they're starting to clear up my board, over. It's delivered a special out.

0: Alright, shoebox fly lacrosse side. I want mid on your clear searches are restored, over. .44 once I-82 clears Grand, lights east, going to Bangor, still over. Casey River dispatch over.
1: Let's see if you get the check-in. Can you swap off with the CPUs over?

Fisher, Sachs, Marquette, over. On the main track, the north end arc here, strength push harvest break, firm switch to normal position, 448 WK, that track's over.

0: coming up 2-0.
1: Three-point protection is applied on I-62. All right.

0: 2, 3, 5.4, coma, 6, 1, degrees, axles, 8, no alarms, length, 1, 3, 4, 6, 7, mile, 2, 3, 5.4, out.
1: Hey, just 49-2 west, no alarms, is recorded for, second 249 out.

0: I should have had you tug on it before I opened it up. But go ahead, give me a little tug. Let's make sure we got it.
1: Well, I did stretch and want to tie down. You need more than that?
0: No, we're good. If that's good, that's good. I'm going to start walking it.
1: Okay.
2: 2666, over. Yes, Trainmaster's there, and there's a vehicle there, so whatever dealer choice is of the vehicle mode of transportation, there is a ride over. Oh, yeah, no, appreciate it. Thank you. We'll hot you tonight. Just had to tell.

0: 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KCS 4692 East Oba.
1: 644, over.
0: Alright, well, duck you in the bag here. I got four, second 229 at Tuttle City is at about 13,000 some feet. And in the meantime, when you guys were cabined down to River Junction, it was determined there wasn't enough room for this train at Badger, so there's a crew just got there about a half hour ago. They're building a loading set to get out of the way for you to have room to spot this train over.
2: Okay, go ahead, Bagger, then we'll be waiting on one before we go into Oakdale.
0: Yes, it'll be out here about 6:15, I'm hoping, so with the speed at Bagger, you might be rolling off when you guys get up there, over.
2: All right, sounds good.

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0: I flip over and get the new leader put in for PTT next time?
1: Yeah, go ahead. Still trying to figure out a plan to make this a little quicker. I'll be here.
0: I-68, dispatcher.

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1: That's exactly what we'd like to do, over.
0: After 20-some years, I'm catching on, finally, over.
1: Roger.
0: Thank you, Seth. It's going to be holding that banger for that 249. That is going to hook to Monroe there. And, I'm thinking you'd be able to just go right to the goal when that gets up through.
1: Okay, sounds good.
0: I just changed for you.
1: Thank you.
0: 249 here, KCSM 4892 West Tour.
1: Signing over.
0: Got 170 empties, one unit. They're out of an area. They're going to tuck in a banger. I don't know if you want to slow down a little bit, though, and clear for you, or I'll let you know where he's at when he throws smart up, but I don't need to stop in this thing.
1: You don't want to stop in this thing with the banger for that light power?
0: There's not light power. 644 has got one engine and 170 empty trying to get the banger out of your way there, free over.
1: Okay, understood.
0: My math has you guys at Duke at about 822 between Amtrak 8 there if they're on time. That or Hastings, with a good run here, over.
1: Well, there.
0: I'm looking at it. Might be Duke. I don't know what's going to happen there. If your bridge is closed and everything works out good, it should be Duke or Hastings for number 8 there, over.
1: Okay, Duke or Hastings. We'll figure it out then. Yeah, that's why I was concerned with shoving.
2: Over to the next wise, you know, I just hang the gauge on your walk the setup and then do the roll by when we double over, but I gotta be up on the head end to double you over.
1: Yeah, so why don't you hang the marker on the back of this track, walk the setup so we can pull it up and I guess you'll see what kind of room you got behind you. If we can shove it back blind, it's got a couple of crowns through it again.

this dispatch KCSM 4745, over. Yep, y'all pull down to the light there, over. You guys ready to go?

Lights for headroom, do your work. 3 AM EOT or for departure, over.

0: 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I got about 88 back here.
1: 80, 23 on the flow. Pretty good.
2: Yard,
1: yeah. 7:15. 6:15. 5:15.

0: Hotel BRC, Sanctuary Dispatch, over.
1: Just a thought, if we cut away from this one when you're done air testing this, we could get the marker on the rear of that 5-track, pull the 5-track up, and shove back beside 6, and then you can throw the marker on there and then do the air test on 5. You get on the rear with the marker and shove back right next to that 6-track, and then you can hang the marker on, and then you can do the air test on 5. You probably walked in.
0: Here you got the signal site CP3001 over.
2: Yeah, alright, CP3001.
0: And then I can do the roll by when you double over.
3: Thinking, I guess.
0: Up here. 8556 at CP3001. After stop, you have authority to pass signal flight stop indication. Main 2 eastbound.
2: 56. Has authority to pass signal flight stop indication at CP3001. Main 2 eastbound.
0: That's correct. Your outbound's not on duty until 5:30, so if you want to pull up there and spin a break, you can. Over.
2: All right, sounds good. Thank you very much. Have a great day.
4: CM detector, mile 276.6. Northbound, no defects. Temperature 6.1F. Total axle 3.7.2. B-3-3. Detector out.
0: Where they
1: look. Oh, okay. The big picture back there, okay.
0: Team, you do have permission to make a 6.6 on the main one between 3154 and CP3072. Over. That's all correct, okay.
1: I'd say 5 will be the rear then?
0: Yeah.
1: Oh, okay.
5: About, your pickup is 42 cars on track 2, and then 50, the west 56 cars on track 3 on the headed.
0: BRC 2010 crew, so the train sat down, 112 to the ice house, and that third motor is on that old dock track, correct? Over.
6: That is correct.
0: That's what I'm guessing.

0: Okay. Understood. Just waiting to hear back from Chief. But I'll call you. I'll call a conductor's cell phone. Okay. Over.
1: 940, coma, 6-6-3. Axel, 690, no alarm. Link, 7-3-7-3, miles, 3-6-9-4-0, out.
2: KCS 4692, 3-6-9-0, no defects, banger, 6-9-0, no return.

12. All right, let's switch to normal. CM 3423, 3423 south, reporting clear, track authority 5450. 5050 to 508-0508, JJ, over.

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1: I don't see it on your guys' BU, but what was the number one more time?
0: Yes, tell their kids in Winona, those cars, he said you just have to shove them back to get to the four to lift off the Y daily, over.
1: You don't hear, but let me ask them and I'll get...
0: Alright, got it. I do have that monster second 249 at Sparta 2, so that's going to come into play. Over.
2: 226-66, that's 4002 still valid active. Y'all are in the PT, so I can put this here on board. Over. Sounds good, appreciate it. Watch for it. Over.
0: How long till you need the header of that tower CK, over? For the CP8144, I guess I'll probably have you clear it up and I'll probably have to get 229 by then, over. CK, over. Hey, yep, all correct then, over. You, City Case, River Dispatch out.

That's 4356040. You said we're not picking up that unit there.

0: that's a good set. Put my head out, we'll move on to release.
1: Okay, releasing your troop hunter.
0: All yours.
1: You're releasing three, I'll pull up and hang the marker, is that fine then?
0: Hello,
1: Zach, I'm starting the engine up.
0: Yeah, if we cut away, we tie out any other cars like you said, pull them up, then I get on the rear.
1: Who's the radio?
0: Well, how are we going to do this? Were we going to pull up, hang the marker, and then I was going to walk up, or were we going to...
1: Back with you now, the radio came back on. So, we're right across from each other with the two cuts of cars, right? So, if we shove this track exactly back to that point, we'll be okay of shoving behind, correct?
0: There's one car you have to stop for. Right,
1: I'm just trying to come up with a point for you to look at when we shove back, so you have a reference point. Okay, so I'll take a minute, we'll hang the marker. You got the marker by you? Yeah, I'm going ahead, I'll give it what you can for headroom here.
0: All right.

0: CCD detector. Mile 254 point 0 Poma. Number 2 main 63 degrees. Axle 888. No alarm. Link 13414. Mile 254 point 0 out.
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1: CN detector, mile 284.2 north, found

SRS is down to my ability to manipulate cars and so on.

CN detector, mile 284.2, north found no defects, temperature 68°F, total axles 372, speed 3.4, detector out.

0: Fry, keep on hating. Over. 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Yeah, not a problem. 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
1: Cars, let it dump it.
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2: Shut zero on that.
0: That's right, that's right. Well, I appreciate it. 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You're not.
3: Second 249 now.
0: It sounds good. Thanks, Peterson. 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

0: 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Over. Hey, 213, Challenger 6.6. Sorry, copy that. Let me know when the fuel truck's done with you. Over.
1: Did you release 3 point first?
0: Sure, all yours.
1: You're releasing 3 point back 40.

0: 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Thank you, over. Nothing moving. Nothing else is going to come.
1: Okay,
0: I'm on board, take them over to switch.

0: Send us drop on that.
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0: Okay. I got other traffic. I'm going to try to get around you. Since I got this other one strung out across everything, over.
2: Switch in front of me, I can use that as a marker.

0: this get it back to the back and forth to the power pit away. I don't know how they're expecting us to come back out.
1: Bring the power down to what the...
2: CG detector. Mile 269.0, coma 66 degrees. Axle 888, no alarm. Link 13508, mile 269.0, out.
3: Over. Mitch, I'll get you on here in a couple miles, over.
1: No idea.
3: Give me one here in a mile or two, so keep on slow rolling down there, please, over.
0: Over, at noon, at 12:45, we're done either way.
3: Watch out.
1: Kind of looks like a pumpkin.

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How are you looking on your end there, over? What mile post is it there, over?

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Texture.

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1: Over. All done, correct, over. Understand, CP 8129-8129 North and RFD, complete by New Albany on the main track. Use track 14001-4001 at 536 AWK, is that correct, over?
0: Okay, I can definitely book that up. Anything else, over? Alright, sounds good. My initials are SH Steelhammer, over.
1: Is this faster out?
0: Yesterday also on mechanical.
1: Six, over. Well, 4003-4003, dated July 5, 2026, UP 2666-2666 North and RTH, that's milepost 106106. Check line 1, track point number 4002-4002 is void. Check line 2, proceed from CTC Marquette to New Albany on the main track, 4003-4003, total line 2, lines 1 and 2,

Yeah, the first car is right here on the switch right now. I figure that's a good place for it.

Marsan CC, over. Hey, just wondered if you guys had somewhere to be headed over to the office for a shift change. Reminder, we can't be blocking any of the crossings from now till like 6, so everybody can get in and out of here.

0: Yep, roger that. I'll make sure they have the portable on in the office, so just give them a shout, and then they'll give you a ride.
1: Yeah, 20 on the flow. What do we have in there?

CP detected. Mile 254.0, coma number 2, main 63 degrees. Axle 690, no alarm. Link 7285, mile 254.0, out.

0: CN detector, mile 276.6. Northbound, no defects. Temperature 6.1F. Total axle 4.16. Speed 4.3. Detector out.
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2: 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Okay. 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

0: 13. 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

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Select that and then select your active incident log. Saying this unit was out of fuel.

0: Okay, so on the soft keys, you want to look for diagnostic function. Select that option. Then you want to select your active incident log, and it'll show a reset all, and then it'll show everything that's active on it. That's a 8113, right? River dispatch of a discharge, over. That makes more sense. Yeah, active incident log. It'll should show a reset all button. The fault in there that says engine shutdown due to low fuel pressure.
1: TB 2320 clear, look out sighting, I'll switch to the line, let's check for the sighting, sighting clear, and I can throw up the TGV, over. Hey, have a good day, over. River dispatch out. Whatever. I just checked, actually it doesn't link to anything, over.
2: CN detector, mile 284.2 north, found no defects, temperature 68F, total axles 416, speed 41, detector out.
1: But I appreciate the heads up on that, over. Nothing in your way here, I want to get you upstream. Amtrak 8's on time, open your way casings for them, over.
0: Wait a second or two, hit it again, and try to clear all the faults out of there. There's one of them that says engine low, or engine shutdown due to low fuel pressure, that's the one you got to reset.

0: Yeah, go ahead. No problem.
1: That's a good set. When you can, take them ahead. We'll double her up.
2: Would you like to release your 3-point protection?
1: Yes, sir. Release 3-point.
2: Over.
0: Okay. Is on the locomotive itself, is it showing the fuel?
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1: And talk to him, or do you got enough room?
2: We pulled the whole thing up, right? So, we good?
0: Looks like it's not, it's behind because it's not updating, but I'll put a defect on there for it.
2: I got some vehicles falling out after their shift change, but.
1: Yeah, Roger, he said 6 o'clock. So.

0: like there's one more coming in.
1: Well, you told me to go, though.
0: Start creeping up there, he'll be by you.
2: Get us up across radio.

Okay, engine fuel started. You guys can head west. Current location, as soon as you're ready. Okay, sounds good. I heard you talk mechanical. I know about the bad order gauge. But, alright, here we go. Over.

0: Tower, code 10, message K39, over.
1: Yeah, that's going about 15-15.

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Let's go over. On the CBD 144 reporting on assistance channel connection. I'd like to check for the connection, electrical locks, applicable, the aerial is restored.

0: 5.
1: Got a Cessna key trainer. Copy that. I got second 249 coming up to Dunhauer here. Talked to Teldrick. He said it shouldn't take 2 hours to shove those cars back to get the 4 over. I gotta call him again here, over. And there's still 2 coming off of Marquette, so 2 over.

0: got your line 6, I'm on board. 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Dawson 1-2 Sand Cars, join off the one.
1: Back 12 Sand Cars.
0: Yeah. You're just moving back.
2: East River Dispatch, RCP, 2144, over. All right, well, after the second 249, we'll get you to River Junction, over.

0: Copy. Yeah, I'm just a little man here. Like I said, there is two coming off the Marquette stuff too, so we gotta, that'll come into play as well, over.
1: Give me some.

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1: Base before I take off here, but I just sent you GTVs for one, the GTV number is one. It'll be for the North Town. But anyway, it's going to add.
3: Hello,
2: Hotel Room. Yeah, I-68 over.
3: Yes, 4150
2: East. Be ready to go here in about 10 or 15 minutes. Would you like to jump?
1: The train, which is...
3: I go over.
2: 100 loads, zero empties, 14,300 tons, 4470 on the feet. Marker CPT. 45 mile an hour train over.
3: There's a coal train on duty at 0330. You might see him around Kilmore, Lewiston. If not, two track, Oma.
2: Okay, yeah, see a coal train, and then we'll take it on two track.
3: That's correct. This empty set's coming through Monroe right now. As soon as we start poking out of there, I'll give him a light to come up and jump in there if I'd reason.
2: Sounds good.
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3: That's KCS 4692, schedule in here a couple minutes with the SR4 out and bring up the batteries there. They held up the sand plant. Unless you want to go up there now about that sand plant, no matter to be over.
4: Yeah, we can pull up to the crossing, that's fine, over.
3: Brilliant, no problem. Get your instructions as soon as you guys clear. I assume you're shoving in last. I heard they were targeting an A-track there over on West Lake of the Wild.
4: That was my plan. I know there's cars on the west leg there yesterday, over.
3: Yep, I'm sure they're still there. So, yeah, I'll plan on doing that. And, hopefully your radios are good enough to do this without having to relay. It'll be on a transfer here in about half an hour, but I'll do what I get here between now and then if I need to do that, over.
4: Shouldn't need you, but we'll find out, over.
3: I thought that these combos don't work too good, but, we shall see them.
4: You haven't seen the size of my antenna.
2: She said.
3: Confused. It's a tough guy.

10-12, I'm over. Go ahead, over. All right, copy that. Final exit of a mess at the moment, so you be hanging tight for a little bit, over. CNS 12, Homewood 2, the BLE 903, over.

0: All right, here we go. I got track authority 5463 to the BLE 903903 North Athena. Checkbox 2, TWO, proceed from Appleton, switch no. The South Wrightstown, switch no. On Main. This authority has one money box marked 2, TWO. Over.
1: Alright, Speedy 129, authority in 2, look, Crescent Yard. I guess a little change of plans for this train. It turns into a 357-428 and goes to Waseca. Over. That's correct. There's a 528 coming off the Waseca sub. Apparently that crew is going to get on your train and take it to Waseca. Over. And 8595 feet. Over. Copy that. And key or dimensional today. Over. Copy that. Do you get the fuel ratings? Over.
0: Track authority 5463-5463, okay at 624-0624, MJJ, over.
1: I don't know, 528 goes to Portage, over. Alright, copy that. Probably get you done now, we're here for a hot minute.

0: I don't know. 528 goes to Portage. Over. All right, copy that. Probably get you to Dunhauer here for a hot minute. I think the 528's still hung up. Over. Get to Peace at River Special.
1: Four, 5464. This is the BLB 903903 North, Edmina. Checkbox 2, TWO, proceed from north, right, down, switch, no. DeMont Post 241.5, it's 241.5 on main. This authority is 101 box mark 2, TWO, over. Yep, that's correct, just one over.

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1: We're discernible.
2: Mile 298.43 northbound.
1: Should be line for 5 right now unless they change something behind us.
0: I won't go in unless I get a loop.
1: Blame me on that one.
0: Redrop turn.
1: Yeah. Call for that 528 at Mountain City, but something happened with the weather or the power or something happened up there. Which is this?
0: Yeah, I don't know. They even had it on St. Paul line.
1: Oh, really? Okay.
0: Call it after we went to work. I don't know who got it.
1: Oh, okay.

0: KTS 4110, east departing Smart Sand, no current restrictions. I-68 out. Am I supposed to over? That over.
1: Say again, your radio's breaking up.

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Mile 298.43. North found no defects. Temperature 66F. Total axle 398. Speed 7. Detector out.

Hotel Sin Center, pilot main track, hit set out mode. Okay. 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Response. Dispatcher, CP2666, over. That's River Dispatch, so have them give them back something, over.

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0: Iowa was looking for a complete flyover.
1: This dispatcher, CP 8129, go ahead, over. CP 8129-8129 North and RTH. That's clear track 14001-4001 at 637 AWK. Is that correct, over?
0: Yes.
2: Track 14001-4001 as reported at 637 AWK. Confirm by engineer first.
1: Stock correct, over. Okay, appreciate it. Thank you. Y'all have a good day, over. This is Fresh UP 2666, over. Going 4004-4004, dated July 5, 2026. UP 2666, 2666 North and RTH King. Track line 1, track 1, 4003-4003 is void. Track line 2, keeping CTC Marquette to Bluff on the main track. Track port number 4004-4004, total line check 2. Lines 1 and 2, dispatch AWK.

0: Alright, detail, text on the form has moved. Lined up, zero down, back 30, okay, over.
1: Back there, Mitch, over. Have a good day, guys, DSO.

0: River Dispatcher, CPD 129, over. Tried pigging that in for a fuel reading, couldn't get nothing. So the gauges say zero and there's nothing in the sight glass, or what's it doing, over?
1: Dots on everything, sight glass. Didn't see anything in the sight glass. It goes all the way down to 2800.
0: The sight glass starts at 2800, over?
1: Yeah, I can't see anything. The minimum is 28, maximum 4 grand.
0: Yeah, that's what I was kind of thinking, they'd be in a pair, over. Alright, copy that, over. Yeah, I guess you'll be meeting Jake.
1: Sorry.
0: If I stop you at River Junction West, do you block up crossings, over?
1: No.
0: Can the CP engine on the CPD 129 West comply with signal indication to stop on the main track River Junction West, WESD, over? Let's just have you meet J20 there, then we won't have it blocked as long, over. Right there, I guess, over. Sorry, just having you hold there for now, over.
1: Alright, sounds good. Are they taking us to the gas station?
0: I gotta figure that out yet, over.
1: Alright, sounds good.
0: Welcome. I guess it just changed symbols like an hour ago, so everything's still kind of up in the air, over.
1: I'm done.
0: Safe gauge, River Dispatch out.

Street, Florida.

County Fest, which is our normal position on 9391 Madison Subdivision, WMS 3891. Box 4 is between North Texas and Durham.

0: three works on the head end behind that no weight bill unit. Both tracks have been...
1: Mile 2, 3, 5.4, coma 6, 3 degrees. No alarms. Train too slow. Mile 2, 3, 5.4, out.
0: Send a work, I guess, yeah, if you want to work us in there for trying to take it over at some point in there, so we can help each other out, try to get it done a little quicker, let me know. Yeah, if you want to work, if you want to get taxed to three, then, yeah, we'll get, work your way down here in the cab and we'll try to figure it out from there. I'll run out there and check it.

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0: mean, it's other than main track. So we just do 6.28.
1: All right, 644, got our restriction, 6.27. Back about 6.28. Behind me.
0: Back 6 for a pickup, good for 15, be under 4 when you get out.
1: Right.

0: 41-10. 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I can see it out.
1: Whatever. In 54-33, over.

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0: How about 15?
2: You're on back 15.
0: Okay, I'll shove
1: in 724, over.
0: Copy, AS.
1: Can you change direction south of Byron and proceed north, over? That's correct, over. That's next, that's 12 minutes.

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1: Yeah, I hear you just fine.
0: Good. Press 30, 644.
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1: for you.
0: Alright, shoving for 3, I think you'll fit like 120 there. Rest will fit on 5.
1: 3, 5.
0: 644, 15 more. 644, 15.

0: CCK2 detector. Mile 220.065 degrees. Axles 420. No alarm. Length 4464. Mile 220.0 out.
1: 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Class 1.
2: In 3348 south, over.
1: Easy stop, 3-point protection on the stop, 644. Stop,
2: that's good. 9587, that's a good teacher bail to use, over. And good on fuel, over. Alright, signal south here off the main, Chevrolet Valley, over. Alright, copy that, signal south, when you're all set, over. Backstart 2, yep.
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0: All right, CN9402, clearing the CN3423, that's 3423 south. You have authority to occupy the Nina setting northward, over.
1: Crossing is clear. Line to 3 back, 15 to a pickup. You're good for 30 behind you.
2: It's clear back 15 for a pickup. Good for 30 behind you.
0: That's correct. Can you clear Clayton when you get there, over?
2: Fine for 3 or no?
1: Yeah, fine for 3.
2: Okay, roger. Under 4 when you get on.
1: Roger.

0: on a three.
1: Mile 298.43. Southbound, no defects. Temperature 68F. Total axles 368. Speed 130. Detector out.
0: I'm on 30. Back in.
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0: 22 Wisconsin, dispatcher entering 40 G's, tell me.
1: 20-2-0.
0: 8942, go ahead. Hey, I heard you were all done at Columbia. Say again there. At about 10 minutes, copy that. Be looking for signal indication. The Portage Junction will be meeting one at Portage West. Airport.

0: University. 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
1: 10.
0: Yeah, report them to me, but also make sure you tag them, pray to tag them, yeah.

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0: Got another 8
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0: What was that?
1: I said I just cleared the main.
0: Roger.
1: How many?
0: 8
1: cars.
2: 7.65. 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Detector out.
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2666, 2666 North and ORTH, all complete, 5 mile post 149, MP 149, Marquette sub, main track, using track warrant 4004, 4004, at 723, 0723, KDK, is that all correct, over? All correct, over.

There's no crew ordered, and we won't order a crew until it's ready to chief set. So, I mean, if you got to get it together and hang out at Sullivan, that's fine. Then we'll order a crew train set. That's above my pay grade. If you know the train master, you can give her a call. I don't know if it's about train setting. Yeah, I got it. Let me know you're ready. 630-720-0016. 630-720-0016. Katie.

0: 573, over. Yards at Adams, and the CHAL that's there working at Adams takes an hour to Alpena, is what I was told.
1: You want me to put this all the way to the sub? You need to clear on the hard touch time. Thank you.
0: Do the plan, but let me find out what the plan is.

0: Is that all you need?
1: That's it.
0: Stop back here.
1: I can see the paint marks in front of the motor.
0: All right.

CN detector, mile 284.2. North found no defects. Temperature 68F. Total axles 652. Speed 39. Detector out.

0: Okay, the cap.
1: 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I left it in the Y switch.
0: You're on
1: it. Oh, you're a bird killer too, huh?

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1: Put it on the rear.
0: All right, so I'll slow down and drop you off at it, then pull by.
1: Yeah.
0: Under 4 at the marker.

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0: 3
1: down ahead, going to 90.
0: Yeah, but are you told anything about setting power out at Lady's? Your last two, the CN 3967 and 3845, need to get set out when you go to Ladysmith.

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1: 644, the KCS 4692, over.
0: It's 4692, go ahead.
1: 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Head for home, over.
0: Eagle, KCS 4692, proceed on signal indication there, Badger East, 12 axles of...
1: Negative, signal indication, one engine, six axles, block protection, over.
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0: see the Hayes River Sky from the Dairy Tower, over. They're down there. They're on the CP-8144. If they give you permission to come in, you can come into La Crescent. I do have the Mississippi Bridge open. So hopefully he'll be closing by the time you guys get free. Go ahead.
1: Alright, copy. Key train the entire way. No work in Monona. Over.
0: No, J-20 says.
1: Cars in Monona. All right, we'll go track warrant number 3003, July 5, 2026, to the CP-8835, 8835 West, WEST at Marquette. Check line 2, proceed from West, WEST, yard limit Marquette. 2East, EAST, yard limit Mason City, on the main track. Track warrant 3003, total lines check 1, line number 2, dispatch KDK.
0: Okay, thank you. T-53, if you copy that, good to come on up. Permission into a crescent. CP-8144, give me that permission. That's all correct, so they won't be anywhere near you guys.
1: That's correct. Track warrant 3003, 3003. Blank check 1, line number 2, OK 747, 0747 KDK.

0: Buffalo.
1: All right, copy all that. Thanks, sir.
0: Appreciate that.

Over.

the order is outbound from 940. I'll have the outbound double it up. Are you able to condition the DP and whatnot? So all they got to do is double it up, get on ahead and go. Okay, well, yeah, I'll have the outbound double it up so we're not blocking that crossing for an hour and 40 minutes. So if you just want to leave it there and tie it down, and then once they come under the 940, I'll have them grab it.

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0: Yeah, no. 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That's where, go ahead and put them there.
1: Okay. 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
0: That's correct.
1: Okay.
0: Thank you much. Yes, that's right. UP-2666, signal indication, bridge switch, over. All correct, Nikki. Okay. 375, UP-8129, go ahead, over.
2: CM detector, mile 284.2, southbound. No defects. Temperature 68F. Total axles 368. Speed 39. Detector out.
0: We can hang out for now. Eventually, I mean, there's nothing close at this point, so I can tell you when something gets closer. The first thing will be number 8, but. That he doesn't even show into. Doesn't show out of St. Paul until 8:50, so should be okay just to kind of hang out, and then I'll let you know if I need you to.

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1: I'm not sure. I'll ask you to find out for you. No worries.

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You guys try to have a good day.

You want a dispatcher, 43-1? And it's 75730. Yeah, I'm still, actually might have just answered. Looks like I might be getting an answer right now. Stand by.

0: 10 detector, mile 298.43, northbound, no defects, temperature 68 temp, total axle 652, speed 15, detector out.
1: Maneuver. B9403, over. That's clear. I've got one waiting at.
2: Alright. Spasher NS7573, over. Yeah, south track. Power goes on the MCHAL4 that's working there at Adams now. The power will go on them to Altino. Correct, over.

It's Thatcher, NS7573, over. Hey, CH is already doubled up, so they're too far out there to get the power, so we'll just put it in Adam's yard, over. The power, the train can go, or the cars can go to the south track, power to the yard, over. All right, thank you.

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16 Tower Lansing, over. Brady, over. P-26-66, 2666 North NORTH, all clear of track warrant 4004, 4004 at 812-0812 KDK, is that correct, over?

I got an 853 leaving for Crescent now, coming out at Bridge Switch, so I'll get you on the siding in just a second, but they'll have to go by before we go to the island. I don't want to delay J20 because I don't need him dying on me.

the CFA-23 plane, did you still want that authority in the siding, or are you holding off over there? Okay, sounds good. Appreciate it.

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0: All east, Mile Creek west in the siding. Just meet one there on 852. He's coming through Kilbourne west now.
1: All right.

1549 North, Florida, New Mexico, Shadow, 2 March, Alpha 115. That's right, sir.

Okay, straight message 261, over. Get two motors on your head end, correct? Alright, when you go to 96, cut away, we'll bring that second motor up here and set it out to the end of the track, over.

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Okay, Terry Master 261, over. 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

Keep deep tasty detector. Smile. 2 0.0 comma 7 0 degrees. Axel. 4 6 8. No alarm. Leg. 6 1 7 7. Smile. 2 2 0.0 hour.

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CPK, CPTC operations responding.

0: WKC in Sunspot, or River Central. Okay, to proceed east from where you stand, signal the station. When you get it, I'm ready for your call. Clear in the siding for you, so sounds like they, you guys can pull in.
1: Five, one,

0: PKC detector. Mile 2, 3, 5.4, coma 7, 0 degrees. Axles 4, 6, 8. No alarms. Length 6, 2, 1, 1. Mile 2, 3, 5.4 out.
1: 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Detector 235.4. No defects. 852-0.

Dispatch, should be okay. CN9402, clearing that CN3878 north. Authority to re-enter the Nina Sun Main, Clayton, southward, continue with your work. Over.

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No restrictions, 852 out.

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We'll see how it all turns out.

CP detector. Mile 254.0, coma, number 2, name 72 degrees. Axle 468, no alarm. Link 6231, mile 254.0, out.

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IC-3106, over. That's a good one to use, 9571, over. IC-3106, 30 to occupy the Nina siding southward, over.

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1: Mile 254.0, coma, number 1, main, 75 degrees. Axel 468, no alarm. Link 6137, mile 254.0, out.

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The shoreline switch west line has already occupied the siding behind the CP8144. 814.

as offered. Thank you. 412 on the way back at the moment.

Miles 2 6 9 point 0 Alpha 7 6 degrees. Axle 4 6 8 no alarm. Wind 6 2 4 1 miles 2 6 9 point 0 out.

CNS-12, home and over. 9402, over. We're going to signal south here, back to the siding, over.

Columbia River Dispatcher, CB 8144, J21. Are you guys leaving cars on the siding there? Understood. Okay, thank you. I just wanted to make sure if I needed to talk to these guys in, if there was going to be cars there or not. I appreciate it.

KC River Dispatcher. I-71, 2320. How long do you think there at the island? I have an 852 coming in.

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0: 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Thank you, J-24. You guys have a good rest of your day. Right over. Well, as well, thank you. Good to 89.42. Good advice, 71.2. 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

CPKC detector. Mile 2, 3, 5.4, coma 7, 1 degrees. Axles 4, 6, 8. No alarms. Length 6, 1, 9, 3. Mile 2, 3, 5.

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You'll be

0: All right, sir. We'll make a track warrant 4008, dated July 5, 2026, to the UP 8942, 8942 South, UTH at Bluff. Check line 2, proceed from Bluff to the north, NORTH, sighting switch Kane on the main track. Check line 10, clear main track at last name point. Check line 21, permission to leave following switch in reverse position, north, NORTH, sighting switch Kane. Track warrant 4008.
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Axis 4.6.8. 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

the Casey Rivers dispatcher with Aries Howard. Alright, UP 8942 Alpha, Crescent, New York. Thanks. You guys have a good rest of your day. Thanks, my time.

Very good, after that, thanks. Well, moment up.

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1: Five North and ORTH, all complete by milepost 124, MP 124, Marquette Sub on main track, using track warrant 4009, 4009, at 1047, 1047 KVK, that correct them.

0: correct them. Alright, go track warrant 4014-4014, July 5, 2026, to the VP 8205, 8205 North, NORTH, MALPOS 127, MV127. Check line 2, proceed from North, NORTH, sighting switch Kane, 2 plus, on the main track. Check line 7, not in effect until after arrival of the UP 8942, that's the Union Pacific 8942 South, that's the UTH, at the North, NORTH. Sighting switch Kane. Check line 20, be prepared to stop at the following switch until known to be in normal position. The North, NORTH, sighting switch Kane. Track warrant 4014-4014, total line check 3, line number 2, 720. The foreign contains a V, dispatcher KDK, over.
1: Or should we do River Junction, over? Sounds good to me. Appreciate it.
2: You want to say that you're 43 over?

0: read and this seat is a clear, correct?
1: 4414, 4014, total lines check 3, line number 2, 7, and 20, containing a meet, okay at 10-14.
0: Cab at Whip, 4 over. But, so Witt, North Witt, Adams on the limo order over?
1: Correct, pick us up at North Witt, bring us back to you, Adams, correct. The Dow 852, UP 8942. Yes, sir, if you're ready for it, I can get you an after arrival over.

8015, July 5, 2026. UP 8942, 8942 South. That's the UTH at milepost 147, MP147. Checkpoint 2, proceed from south. That's the UTH, sighting switch Keene. To the north, NORTH, sighting switch Harper's Ferry on the main track. Check line 7, not in effect until after arrival of the CP 8205. That's Canadian Pacific 8205 North, NORTH, at the south. That's the UTH, sighting switch Keene. Check line 10, clear main track at last name point. And check line 21, permission to leave following switch. Switch is in reverse position. The south, that's the UTH, sighting switch Keene. And the north, NORTH, sighting switch Harper's Ferry. Track warrant 4015, 4015, total lines checked 4 by numbers 2, 7, 10, and 21. This warrant contains a meet, dispatch KDK.

Frank. Track warrant 4015-4015. Total lines check 4. Line numbers 2, 7, 10, and 21. Containing a meet. Okay, 1054. 1054 KDK.

Can I head over?

Crest signals north brown house effect. Okay, see ya.

CBK 0, Rich Thatcher, Mary Tower. It's closing right now. Had a bar to go through.

Thank you.

0: 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How's the fuel?
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0: Alright, any issues with the train?

they haven't brought the crews yet. Waiting for the outbound here from the outbound. There's no going all over.

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Over. Radio. UP 8942, 8942 South, SDTH, clear of track 14008, 4008 at 1135, 1135 KDK, is that correct?

Understood, CPU 205, 8205 north in ORTH. That's north in ORTH, starting switch King, confirmed that's my left check. Normal position at 1136, 1136.

If you want to stash your 43 on. Stash 43 over. If you want to stash 43, UP 6040 over. Yeah, you got a request in now? Yard job, make sure I can bring you in here. Stand by.

Thatcher, UP6040. 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You'll go in at 92, talk to the footboard before going in, over. All crack them.

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0: Thank you.
1: Yes, sir. I can put my voice now. Track 1, 4009, 4009, also at 1153, 1153, KDK. That's correct. Thank you, CPK Seattle.

528 KGS and 4663 outbound over here. You guys ready to go yet? Okay. 29, you start putting it back together.

0: CC detected. Mile 269.0, FOMO 80 degrees. Actual 48, no alarm. Link 973, mile 269.0, out.
1: Track 86, P690, no defects, good count, 64 Bangor, no Delma subject.
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Whitehall 7. There he is, 1 on UX Mark 6 SIX.

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KTSM 4663. Director 188, door delays, on duty time, still arriving at the train.

0: 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Thank you, Lake Cab. Hello, man.
1: CP detected. Mile 254.0, coma, number 2, main 76 degrees. Axle 48, no alarm. Link 987, mile 254.0, out.
0: 6-4-0,

0: CTE detector. Miles 369.0, 80 degrees. Axle 330, no alarm. Link 3610, miles 369.0, out.
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0: 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Over. All correct, showing you at the 8205 in the lead, 30 by 91, 6504 on the tonnage, and 7670 on the length down. Sounds good. Might be able to sneak you up to Donhauer or Homer for 1340, depending on the. Just depending on.
1: CPKC detector, mile 2, 3, 5.4, coma 7, 8 degrees, axles 4, 8, no alarms, length 9, 8, 7, mile 2, 3, 5.4, out.
2: Check 86, 235, 4, no defects, good count, no tomas, sub restrictions, over.

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1: IC 3106, clear the CN 3398, 398 north, authority to re-enter the US main airport for northward.
0: Action begun from the CD now.

CP detector. Mile 254 point 0 coma number 2 main 78 degrees. Axle 230 no alarm. Link 3625 mile 254 point 0 out.

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1: Check 8 and Lisbon.

0: 29, go ahead over. After stopping, the NSF 6929 at DP 3001 has authority to pass signal display stop indication to main 2 eastbound. Over.
1: UKC detector, mile 220.078 degrees, axle 48, no alarm, length 991. Mile 220.0, out.

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0: 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Alright, stand by on this channel, I'll fly you right back.
1: Thank you. 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

All right, 1329 72. I got yours to get you started. Five five seven one at the scene, 2972 2972 at Rapids. 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

IC 3102. You got sent on there on the last part. That was all correct on 5573, over. Two lights, okay. XR2 sail.

0: UNICEF Fort Worth Mechanical. A little bit. 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
0: I'll take care of it. 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
1: All right, good boy.
0: Roger.

CBKT, River Dispatcher, Mississippi Bridge. How's that barge coming along?

NSF across. Dispatch and turn over. NSF across dispatch has answered, over. Sit on the kitchen. I heard you. I said signal indication. I guess you didn't hear me. Come on.

Bend that stuff across this dispatch and turn over. That's a good question. Let me find out. Hold on.

JC River Dispatch, Doug Allen, calling over. Coming through medical. And we'll move up to Homer for 448. Faster, one on the tower.

0: CPKC detector, mile 2, 3, 5, point 4, coma 7, 7 degrees, axles 2, 3, 0, no alarms, length 3, 5, 9, 2. Mile 2, 3, 5, point 4, out.
1: SES 4159 East, 235-4 detector, no defects, 248 out.

I got some traffic coming. Can we clear up, over? All right, thanks, Syracuse, yeah.

Kitty Tower Lansing, over. Ready, over. North and ORTH at the south. Correct, normal position at 1326, 1326 KDK. Is that all correct? Over.

Casey, we're dispatch from a dairy cow. Head over. Okay, sounds good, dude. This is the same barge we talked about the very first time. Alright, understood. Yeah, he's gonna be right on the heels of this 528. We're not doing another one on the

0: after Amp Central. I'm good. I appreciate it. I know there's nothing you can do. Yes, I jump.
1: 3 on. Three eight nine zero, go ahead.

Greg, you said 175 to Valley will work for the next one on a 7. 3890, go ahead.

8948. Also, this is normal reporting clear attack 3565-64-5564 at 1331-1331 DJ.

you'll need between 127 and City Point to get back out. I was back here in a little bit. 13 of this in 2970. Can you hear me on this?

72, can you hear me here? All right, new authority for you the rest of the way when you're ready.

Wrangler 5577, 55772, that's the end, 2972, 2972 at City Point. Xbox One, ONE. 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Work between milepost 100, 100, and milepost 163, 163. 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

0: All right, that is correct. When you get clear of outpost 127, call me back to roll that up so I can get them back. All right, thank you, Zenith.
1: Head in is at 30, 30, 4, is that right?

0: Send who to the... Send who to... Oh, I have Winona in there as a pickup. When they get close, I just give them a shout on the radio. I have no way of contacting the driver.
1: 220.078 degrees. Axle 230. No alarm. Length 3615. Mile 220.0 out.

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1: CNS 12, helmet over. B356 out, over.
2: Marsh and, got a discovery, but then.

NSF across the fence, comp NSF 8029 over. 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

0: 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I'll complete 5 mile post 146, MP146, Marquette Sub Main Track. 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Is that correct? Correcto, thank you.
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Xbox 6 SIX. Work between mile post 127, 127. And mile post 100, 100. On which also have me. Target is 1 ONE Box Mark 6 SIX.

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0: CP detected. Mile 269.0, 81 degrees. Axle 20, no alarm. Link 360, mile 269.0 out.
1: Check 1340, no defects, 269 main track, mile 1 bang on, over.
2: Hey, let me know.

76 North NORTA, clear track warrant 4024, 4024 at 1439, 1439 KDK, is that correct? That's correct, over. You got your thank you, CPK, Seattle.

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Can you please perform a positive brake reduction? 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Axles 577.

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Mile 2540. Coma number 2. Name 79 degrees. Axle 20. No alarm. Link 379. Mile 254.0. Out.

0: as you're confident we got a clear track, I'm going to start creeping in.
1: Come on.

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Mile 269.0, coma 31 degrees. Axle 404, no alarm. Link 600.6, mile 269.0 out.

0: Amtrak 1340, station work complete, we can depart. Soma, delayed and blocked, no further Soma sub-restrictions.
1: Alright, we're leaving Soma, no restrictions, delayed and blocked.
0: Oh, come on now, you don't sound so enthused, we're on time, celebrate.
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0: WBKC, River Dispatch, transfer, Madary West, over. 577, 448 will be coming in there, and then you'll get the ride out, over.
1: Stay up to you, see if maybe he wants to give you a ride down to the other end so we can get him tight in there.

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1: Yeah, that'll work.
0: Okay, copy that. Signal indication, over.
1: Alright.
0: At 577, all clear. It should just be you in there, but, yep.
1: Well, in that case, we have to run you up to the derail of the switch, so we don't have to stop on the way back.

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0: 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Axle 28. No alarm. Left 556. Mile 220.0.
1: Track 13, 33, 220, 0, no defects, 4, the Mustang, San Douglas.

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1: 71, Sun Center, conductor 824.

0: 7807 North Street, speak by the south, FC 5615, traffic number 4027, 4026.
1: Can we have some?
0: Clear them.
1: Perfect.
0: From Mompos, 146, 146 Market, south of the bluff on main track.
1: 1340 clear now.
2: Go up.
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2: Alright, switching to LC 29 at 72972, point clear, track number 5577, 5577, at 1513, 1513 MLF.
3: Mile 2 5 4 0 Coma number 1 main 82 degrees axle 404 no alarm link 5972 mile 2 5 4 0 out.

0: 71. Line sighting, sighting. What? Industry Valley. Real restored. Vector's on the point projected back. Good for 30 to start. No gas. All right.
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2: 528, waiting on 1333, just leaving Camp Douglas. There. Hey, my pleasure. I like sitting down and telling everybody what they should already know. 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I got 1333 coming at you. We'll meet a 541 and a 149 on the way in, over. Yet. And I am a look at your tonnage. 13, nice. I will try to let you know when they are at Amtrak's at Tolma, but figure 7 to 10 minutes.

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1: CCK2 detector, mile 220.0,80 degrees, axle 20, no alarm, length 390, mile 220.0, out.
2: Amtrak 1340, 222.

KC Urban Dispatcher, call in form and wait, over. Ryan Homer, West, reverse. Over. Okay, copy that. Ryan Homer, West, reverse, and I'll get your track and time for the sighting put in here, over.

Lambda 12 RTC, home with them. All right.

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0: 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Fox 6SX, we're between Mount Pulse 127, 127. And Mount Pulse 160, you don't know, modify this guy's hand.
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3: Detector, mile 235.4, coma 79 degrees. Axles 28, no alarms. Length 560. Mile 235.4 out.
2: Amtrak 1333, 235.4, no defects. Station board Monroe, no restrictions.
1: Amtrak, no defects, no restrictions. Nate, come back. Where are you going? We only got one person getting on.
0: Okay,
1: 1527, 15, 15.
2: Roger that. He wanted to take this stop off.
4: KC River Dispatch, transfer Madary West, over.
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0: Moore, here we go at 30 to Huron.
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0: clear signal.
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0: Science Lake Valley Line, Washington, Maine. Okay.

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0: What's that, over?
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Okay,

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1: Alright,
0: after stopping CP7589 at River Junction, has authority to pass signal displaying stop indication, yard lead to the siding, westward direction back to your train, over.
1: Stop.
0: Yep, that's all correct, over.
1: Okay, thank you.
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0: CP detector. Mile 254.0, coma, number 2, main 80 degrees.
1: Actual
0: 28, no alarm.
1: Link
0: 543, mile 254.0, out.
2: 1333, no defects, 254 Sparta, no restrictions, over.

right, all West River Junction proper back on your train. I got Amtrak 1333 coming, and then we'll get you lined up there. Yeah, thank you. And then, do you have some new counts leaving there?

0: 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Thank you. 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
1: CP detected. Mile 269.0, Oma 79 degrees. Axle 28, no alarm. Link 554, mile 269.0, out.

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1: Normalize C-3102, 3102, clear track authority 55, 73, 5573 at 1602, 16.

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0: Good points, no gaps. I'm on point. Back up.
1: Alright, 71 line lead. Industry lead to the industrial to the industry. 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So.

CPKC detector. Mile 2, 3, 5.4. Coma 8, 0 degrees. Axles 4, 0, 4. No alarms. Length 5, 9, 9, 1. Mile 2, 3, 5.4.

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1: I see 3102, all clear, Nina Siding, switches to Homewood. Thank you, in the 12.
0: He'll need to come in there eventually, but I can give you headroom at bridge switch once this 448 clears, over. Okay, is 280 going to have a route in there then, okay? Alright, copy that. Signal indication, River Junction, prop route to the siding, over. Yep, that's correct, thank you. CBKC, River Dispatch route. Over. Are you going to stop at the depot at La Crosse for new paperwork, over? Okay, copy that. That should be fine, over.

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CBKC Wisconsin Dispatch, maintainer heading to New Lisbon, over.

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0: Touch base with you and see how things are coming along. Do you guys have a rough time frame that you're thinking you'll be ready to depart Valley? Over.
1: We're just headed back up to Valley from Camp Douglas, so it's going to be, I don't know, probably an hour and a half-ish. Over.
0: Hour and a half? Okay. Sounds good. Thank you. Over.
1: I'd like to talk to you soon, Trina.
0: Guys, dispatch out.

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see Wisconsin New Wisdom. 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I got 2 at Miles Creek waiting as well over.

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It's definitely CP.

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27-16, North Shore, clear attack 140-35, 435 at 16, 43, 16, 43, RD, CSA, clear out. Correct, over.

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0: TBK, EC, Wisconsin, New Lisbon, over.
1: 30 outside.
0: Hey, 71. KCSM 4663, go ahead, over.
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0: If it's unattended, I guess, over.

0: 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Over.
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0: Copy that, thank you, there.
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1: Thanks, Fitch, Valley Line of Lock Main to siding. 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

0: I thought when you said he was going to put him to 825, I thought maybe just to clear on the other end until we fluff stuff off of here, but I guess he shoved him all the way down.
1: KC, River Dispatcher, calling 280, over.
2: Crack,
1: 53 is working in the yard there. They're taking headroom at River.
0: Spot ticket.
2: Yeah, it's not the end of the world.
1: River. Okay, copy that. Thank you. 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

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And mile post 83.1, 83.1 on Plover 7A. Stewardess 108, mile mark 6SX.

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2: Dispatcher UP 2172 LPS 71, over.
1: Let's go ahead, over.
2: Yeah, looking to if we could change up track wire number 10-06, pick that up with the box 1 and get us valley to milepost 199-1, or however far east, be appreciated, over.
1: Understand, we're looking to void out 10-06, it would be void, new authority limits would be box 3, proceed from valley to milepost 199.1 on the main track, and your lead unit is VP2172, this is all correct, over?
2: All correct, over.
1: Forgot to state, understand crew agrees that they would, that valley to 199.1 on the main track would protect their entire train, is this correct, over?
2: That is correct, over.
1: All right, sending this authority your way, here we go, over.
2: Thank you.
1: Thanks, guys. And then job 44 is out there working on the main. Just a heads up, signals might drop on your approach to the yard, order.
2: Sounds good. We got it. Yeah, at least a good hour yet to switch it out here yet before we'll be ready to head in. But they do have track number 93-31. Thank you. Over.
1: Thank you. Here we go. Dispatch out.
2: Clear, taking a full
3: 71. Hi there.
2: Let me
3: out. TV 52 over. 52 over. Yeah, I'm going to clear the red road, 1.

0: Tranquil number 40370, July 5th, 2026, to receive the 8052 8052 South S3GH at Bluff. 752, proceed from Bluff to South S3GH, status without the ferry, on main track. Tranquil number 40374037, to last check 1 by number 2, dispatch RDCO. Time is 17171 7 RD0.
1: Whatever works, we'll make it work.
0: All right, let's give it a try. All right, thanks, sir. That's it.

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0: 21, set there, conductor one track, or 821.
1: How are we looking at clearing up?

Okay, copy that. Went into emergency when you took air there, and air's coming back up over. Okay, copy that. I guess once the P-53 shoves back into the yard there, you'll get the light in. Over. All right, thank you. City KC, River Dispatch, Rope.

Hang in. Ready right away? Well, that's going to be our rear. Why don't we hang it now and arm it, test it, all that? I am not. I'm about 3.5 cars short.

Loaded. Emergency there, your air is not coming back up, over. Yeah, they're still shoving back to clear, but I mean, they, I don't know, if you want to talk to them once they're clear there, they could, over. Okay, copy that, thank you, CBKC, River Dispatch route.

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0: 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Stress was asking if you're operating FTO. Over. Copy that. I guess let me know what you find there. Over. Okay, copy that. Thank you. 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

Yeah, that would be fine. 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Yes. 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
1: 442, we're in clear, track number 5538-5578, that's 1734.
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0: CP detector. 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

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United 48, reporting clear track number 5584, 5584 at 1738, 1738, MLF. Track number 5597, 5597, 1738, 1738, MLF.

Yankee, Wisconsin, New Lisbon, over. Hi, good morning, over. Easy fix, over. Oh, everything's stopped for you. How long would I be able to run a train or no? Yeah, whatever you did right now looks great. Over. They're having a slight hiccup. 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Sounds good. That's

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2: 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Okay, thank you. 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That's 280, go ahead, over. If you were operating STO, what happened over? Oh, we already stopped not operating STO. Over. Okay, copy that. Thank you. 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

are you guys going to be coming off there, yard lead at Sullivan? Right, signal indication there.

0: 71, conductor, I got you line for track 1, good point, no gap. Back at 05 with the joint.
1: 71, line 821, no gap. 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

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I see 6256 photo. Okay, at least one to get past you here, possibly two. 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
1: Speak KC, Wisconsin Dispatch, ice over. It over. All right. On your paperwork, if it's hard to read, it should look like 8243. Over. Yeah, that's one. Over. That's also correct, over. Performing highest canceling track bullet number N8243-8243-216.34, Sand Road, tested working as intended at 1802-1802-MWF. Is that correct, over? That is correct. I appreciate you coming out tonight. Have a safe trip back. Hello?
2: You have the 280 conductor and you're ready to go back into the yard, over?
3: Correct, over. Drop them off at the head end. Make sure they're all lined up. They'll be good to go in, over.
2: Oh, copy that. What did he find there, over?
4: Yeah, dispatch is on 280 conductor on it. Walk to the rear of the train, didn't hear or see anything out of the ordinary, over.
2: Okay, copy that. The air came back up there after you pulled and everything is good, over?
4: Yeah, that's correct. Air came back up, everything's good to go, I believe, over.
2: Okay, copy that, thank you. CPKC, River Dispatch Route. Okay, copy that, thank you. 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

0: CC detector. Mile 254.0, coma, number 2, main 79 degrees. Axle 322, no alarm. Link 7457, mile 254.0, out.
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0: 71, conductor, out of line for track 1, through joint small gas, back gate to joint.
1: 71, line 8, 21, no gas, back gate to joint conductor.

0: yourself across the statue answering lacrosse. Alright, told the CP you guys were on and crew swap. We'll see if they play along with us here. Signal indication. That's correct, thank you. BNSF 617 East. Your crew will be out there so we can swap both the train in front of you and you guys at the same time and hopefully shoot through together on the outbound side. That's correct, thank you.
1: Center, 4-4 center.

0: Wisconsin, New Lisbon. Just making sure I'm not getting fired for running you. 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
1: He would
0: probably get me fired over. 528, yeah. 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

0: 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Here's what's going to happen. Is 149's going up to New Lisbon to set the car out. I'm sure that Amtrak 7 will be hot on his tail, like right behind him, when all said and done. So when they call me to that they're done on the pull of New Lisbon, I'll let you know, put it back together, and I'm sure it'll be fine, because I'm sure Amtrak will be right on that keister. Over.
1: River
0: Dispatcher,
1: comma, 280.
0: Area set.
1: Do you know what puts you into emergency there, over? Okay, copy that, thank you. CAC, River Dispatcher.

0: to have a hot bearing. You were supposed to set out 17, including the base train.
1: Try 71, conductor, take a red zone.

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1: 4-3-4, 7-1-2-1, over.
0: 1-2-1-1, and since you guys warrant, we'll be chasing 71 into Adams today. They're still out there at Valley. They should be getting ready to pull here in a little bit. Over.
1: All right, yeah, that warrant. And also, when the crew ordered up,
0: copy. Sounds good. Once 171 pulls out and you guys are chasing them, give me a shot. I'll get that fired up. Over.
1: All right.
0: Dispatcher 43, UP-2172, job 71. Over.
1: Go ahead. Over.
0: So you guys are ready to pull. Over.
2: We're still switching out probably another half hour, 45 minutes yet.
0: Copy. Thank you. Dispatch out.

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1: Alright, 71, conductor clear zone, back, good for 30, 15 inch, ground for taxi.

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1: KC, repeat dispatch, you're calling K53, CP5037, over. Junction in the yard, okay to line 280 in behind you, over. Alright, copy that, thank you. CPKC, River Dispatch House.

0: Southport. All right, copy that. Thank you. End this one.
1: Everyone, sensor conductor 820.

0: 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Mile 220.0,79 degrees. Axle 332. No alarm. Length 4904. Mile 220.0 out.
1: 121 responding. With Hector here. Let's see if I can't run you in ahead of 71. They're not going to be ready to go for another 30 minutes. You guys come into Adams, your train length there at 9,500 feet, we won't block the west end. I'm seeing if I can't get you in Adams in front of them and have you do your set out, and then they can chase you in. We won't block the west end, will we? Over.
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3: Set out and then tag back on to it, pull it up, or we can set out through the ice or through the west. 50.
1: Copy. You can do the set out through the east end. You do the set up to the east end, we won't block the west end. 71 will be able to run right on in. Is that right? Over. They have your cars. Let me double check here. Dispatcher 43, job 71, over.
3: Answer it, over.
1: MALCH is coming up there on Valley. You guys, it's going to be about 1900 before you're ready to pull. Is that right? Over.
3: Yeah, they're about, we're dead at 2030. Just keep that in mind.
1: That's why I'm making sure. If I did run them by Valley right now, is it going to delay you? They're pretty close. Over.
3: You should be able to go by.
1: I copy. Dispatch 43, P7121. Let's make a good run. We can do the work off the east end. We just got to make sure that we're not flowing 71 coming in Adams. By the time they're ready to go, you guys should be plenty clear of Valley. Over. I'll get the crew fired up. Here we go. Dispatch out.
3: Sorry about that. How many, Harold?

how many more booze we got.

0: on.
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0: Tony, you guys got the east end open?
1: Yeah.

0: 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It's at 6251 East. Do have authority to pass signals, blank stop indication. Main 2 eastbound.
1: That is all correct.

0: Also left now. 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Three clears, they mean the 280 at...
1: Yeah.
2: We will hang here so it's starting to double on up.
0: I could be out of here.

Seeing me though, Fuhrer in ACO. You know, Fuhrer in ACO, you're with me, dude, is Fuhrer in ACO. Alright, thank you.

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1: 5410.
0: 760 North, RTH. 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

0: KCEO. Oh man, what am I? Wisconsin. Homer, over.
1: 31 dispatcher, over.
0: Got a 448 that's going through Raymore East. So I can go to Monroe and get recruit. I guess, sir.
2: Track where I'm a 4038, so I shake 3, that was 270.
0: What's that, over?
1: So, well, we'll be here for him.
0: Yeah, after that, it's yours. Open rain. Knock on wood. I think the black cloud's on my side, so you should be good on the river.
1: All right, copy that.
0: Gotcha.
3: EKC detector, mile 2, 3, 5.4, coma 7, 8 degrees, axles 3, 3, 2, no alarms, length 4, 9, 0, 2, mile 2, 3, 5.4, out.
1: KCS 4865 west, no defects, 235.4, approach Monroe East, proceeding to stop Monroe West, 5410.

71. 4-1, pulling up, make a cut, and then double over to 24. Alright, yeah, to the pad. Hey, 71 conducts clear zone, going in. Winky, you're by the west sider, switch.

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1: Got the request in there. 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

0: 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Good point. Okay.
1: UP Dispatch 43, UP 7121 over. Dispatch 43, UP 7121 over.
2: Morning.
1: If you guys haven't already passed Valley, I don't know if there's going to be much value now. I thought we were going to call you two first, but they called the 41. I don't have a rest to crew till 1922, so if you haven't passed their Valley, it's probably not any value in really doing it. Just make it more difficult there and Adams for nothing now. Over.
2: That's fine. They're blocking us.
1: Yeah, we'll just chase 71 in. We're going to get there for nothing, so we'll just chase them in. Thanks, over.
2: Watch out.

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Well, I pump up quick here. You want me to just pull you up so you can get line back the switch and the derail, and I'll pull you over to the Wiesel pass to walk it?

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I see 6256 going. Alright, clear one south, signal location, Rosewood.

Terminal connected to the zone going ahead.

Stand south across the Dutch Ranch, and we'll cross. 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Let's CP know you're already crew swapped, and I'll see if they can take us.

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1: Yo, CP7589 here, over.
0: Yo, how much fuel you got, over?
1: 2,630 gallons, over.
0: Oh my god, I've never heard so exact. Alright, we'll probably just recrew there.
1: Right here at Monroe, you say?
0: I'm thinking so. 149's got to go 10 mph to New Lisbon to set a car out. I think that pretty much puts a nail in the coffin, over.
1: Yeah, probably, over.
0: If it changes, I'll let you know, Spencer.
1: Alright, thanks.

0: How many do you need yet, Harold?
1: Oh, I don't know. Looks like the tail's just coming into the site, about 20 then.